0: 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Patrick here with a reminder that the North Texas Lone Star Chapter of the National Association of Watch and Clock Collectors will be hosting their annual regional clock and watch show this weekend at the Mesquite Convention Center. 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
1: Stardate, May 20th. The moon lines up with the twins of Gemini this evening, the stars Pollux and Castor. Pollux is the brighter twin and is closer to the moon. The brilliant planet Jupiter is to the lower right of the moon. Gemini has been around for thousands of years. Its roots trace back to ancient Babylon, as do those of many other constellations. All of them were recorded in one of the most important works of astronomy in the ancient world. Known as the Almagest, it was written by Claudius Ptolemy around the year 150. Ptolemy studied many fields, including astronomy, astrology, geology, and music theory. The Almagest is perhaps his most famous work. In it, he recorded the positions of 1,000 stars and included details on the motions of the sun, moon, and planets. He also discussed everything from eclipses to the length of the year. The book listed 48 constellations that were visible from northern skies, Gemini among them. The constellations weren't given any borders, just the regions of

0: You're in tune with Mesquite ISD Radio, 88.5 KEOM. And from the community calendar, the John Horn JAG Theater Summer Camp will be June 1st through 11th. Kids in 1st through 8th grade will have the chance to do fun activities involving theater, including acting, singing, dancing, and technical work. And all campers will be guaranteed a spot on their production of 101 Dalmatians Kids on June 12th. Registration is $150 and includes breakfast and lunch each camp day, plus a t-shirt that also gives them free admission to the JAG Theater's fall show. Registrations are due no later than 7 o'clock Friday evening, May 29th. Get all the details on our calendar page at keom.fm/community.
1: You're listening to Edward M. Faver, who recorded Mary and the Lamb to Cylinder in 1892. You're on the Soundbeat. It wasn't the first recording of the poem. As a matter of fact, Edison himself used the first couplet as the first test recording on his phonograph invention in 1877. The famous nursery rhyme was published in 1830, written by New Hampshire schoolteacher Sarah Hale.

0: The inspiration reportedly came from a student who, you may have guessed it, regularly brought a pet lamb to her schoolhouse. And he thought students with cell phones were distracting? Favor was, perhaps obviously, one of the first recording stars and a popular vaudeville act. He was known for classics of the time like Daisy Bell and Who Threw the Overalls in Mrs. Murphy's Chowder? What do Sarah Hale, Abraham Lincoln, and Thanksgiving have in common? Find out right now at soundbeat.org. 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I'm Brett Barry.
1: Mesquite weather, cloudy skies tomorrow, and a good chance of showers and thunderstorms after 7 a.m. The forecast calls for new rainfall of between 3/4 and an inch. The high tomorrow should be around 76.

0: 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If you talk your name,
1: we'll hear you. We all want our kids to grow up safe and healthy, so we show them how. 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You
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0: 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Le Cure will be performing at the next Courtyard Concert at the Mesquite Arts Center. It's coming up tomorrow evening, starting at 7 o'clock. It'll be in the courtyard, so seats will be limited. 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
2: What's it like to be a 20-something with millions of fans? 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The boy taught himself to read at age 3. 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Software, the internet, and websites too. 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By age 17, he'd completed it. And today, it has 15% of the web browser market. The name? 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Web expert Blake Ross may not be rich, but his idea is giving Internet Explorer a run for the money. 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
3: The Mesquite forecast calls for cloudy skies tonight and tomorrow, with a slight chance of showers after 4 o'clock tomorrow morning, then a 50% chance of showers and thunderstorms after 7. The low tonight should be around 67, with tomorrow's high near 76.

0: 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Mesquite will host their annual Memorial Day Remembrance Ceremony this coming Monday afternoon, starting at 2:55. This community-centered event will honor deceased veterans with a moment of silence and remarks from the community leaders, city officials, and veterans. It'll be at the Mesquite Veterans Memorial near City Lake Park. 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
1: 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It's proof that ordinary people can turn a flash of inspiration into lasting success. All it takes is an idea and the courage to pursue it. Mesquite weather, cloudy skies tomorrow, and a good chance of showers and thunderstorms after 7 a.m. The forecast calls for new rainfall of between 3/4 and an inch. The high tomorrow should be around 76.

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1: This is the KEOM Community Calendar. The Cure will be performing at the next Courtyard Concert tomorrow night at 7 at the Mesquite Arts Center. Be sure to bring your own lawn chairs and blankets, as seating in the courtyard will be limited. The Mesquite Public Swimming Pools officially open for the summer this Saturday. The Anston Pool and City Lake Aquatic Center will both be hosting kickoff events beginning at noon. Your paid admission will include lots of fun activities and even some giveaways while supplies last. Mesquite's annual Memorial Day Remembrance Ceremony will be held Monday afternoon beginning at 2:55. The event will honor deceased veterans with a moment of silence, followed by remarks from community leaders, city officials, and veterans. The event will be at the Mesquite Veterans Memorial near City Lake Park. The North Texas Lone Star Chapter of the National Association of Watch and Clock Collectors will host their annual regional clock and watch show over Memorial Day weekend. The weekend will include an antiques roadshow type event where you can bring in old watches and clocks for expert evaluation, and a military timepiece exhibit. The watch and clock show and mart will be held at the Mesquite Convention Center, and admission is $25 at the door. And Dallas College will host their Community Day event on Saturday, May 30th. Whether you're interested in their bachelor degree programs, getting an associate degree, or just learning a new skill or trade, this event will help you get all the information you need. They'll have financial aid workshops, student success coaching, and help with admissions and enrollment. They'll also be showcasing all their programs and services, student clubs and organizations, and more. It will be from 10 until 2 at the Dallas College Workforce Center at Redbird. Find details and links to these and other activities on our community calendar, online at keom.fm. I'm Patrick Ross. The Mesquite forecast calls for cloudy skies tonight and tomorrow, with a slight chance of showers after 4 o'clock tomorrow morning, then a 50% chance of showers and thunderstorms after 7. The low tonight should be around 67, with tomorrow's high near 76. 80.

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1: Welcome to Community Focus. I'm Chandra Tharp. Today I have Dr. James Griffin from the Mesquite Rotary Club in the studio with me, and he's here to tell us about this year's Rodeo Road Rally. Thanks for joining us.
2: A delight to be here, Chandra.
1: Now, the Rodeo Road Rally has been a longstanding tradition over the years, but for anyone who doesn't know already, why don't you just tell us what it is?
2: The Rodeo Road Rally is the chief fundraiser in the Mesquite Rotary Club, and it's been that way since it started back in 1995. And we've been going on with this ever since. It's become an annual tradition, and we are able to raise great funds to use all around the community and in lots of ways to benefit our community and much more.
1: Yeah, and it's such a great way to give the community a fun activity that helps you raise those funds. Now, you mentioned that you use that money to give back to the community. What are some of the highlights of what the Rotary Club does?

0: does?
1: Well, we have a $1,500 scholarship that we give out for students for Mesquite ISD High School, Sunnyvale High School, and also Dallas Christian School every spring. And we also pay the tuition for students from our area to attend the Camp Rila, or Rotary Youth Leadership Awards Camp. We also have a speech contest every year. We donate to the Mesquite ISD Education Foundation. We donate to groups such as Sharing Life Community Outreach. We help support local and international dental programs for people in need. We also are able to donate to Rotary International programs. Rotary International Worldwide sponsors such things as the Polio Plus vaccination campaign. They also have water programs, building schools, lots of efforts to improve people's lives around the world. And so this bike ride is our local fundraiser that helps us do lots of great things.
0: Yeah, it sounds like the Rotary Club does so much for the community. So tell us more about this year's event.
1: This year, the 28th Rodeo Road Rally Bike Ride, produced by the Mesquite Rotary Club, is coming up on Saturday morning, June the 6th. The location, Mesquite High School's E.A. Chanby Stadium. And we'll have a choice of courses to match whatever level of skills they might have. We have a 12-mile, a 24-mile, a 50-mile, and a 60-mile course that they can choose from. And, of course, we also have some extras included for those who want to register. Catered lunch from Whataburger of Mesquite, and also Bluebell ice cream treats are there at the conclusion of the ride to enjoy at lunchtime.
0: So you get to add some calories back to all those calories you burned off during the bike ride, huh?
1: Oh, you absolutely have to.
0: Right. Now, you mentioned Whataburger and Bluebell, who are sponsors of your event and provide the food for the participants. But this event takes a big community effort. So who else helps sponsor it?
1: We have the City of Mesquite, Mesquite ISD, KEOM FM 88.5, ASI Gymnastics, Morris Custom Upholstery, Brad Weddle LPL Financial, Dallas Regional Medical Center, Williams Paint and Body, Pickle Juice, Encore, Munch Heart, David Belt White Properties, and the doctors Dyer and Colath, and we thank them for their great support.
0: So if someone wants to register for the event, what do they need to do?
1: All they have to do is go to our club website, that's mesquitetxrotary.org, and once you're there, click on that bike ride tab at the top of the page. Now, the registration cost is going to go up after June 1st. You'll save $10 if you do per person, because it'll be $50 per rider until June 1st, and then it'll be an extra $10 to each fee after that. But you can wait until ride morning. We'll have registration set up starting at 6 o'clock that morning at E.A. Chanby Stadium. So if you decide at the last minute, you are welcome to come on down that morning and get started. The bike ride itself will start at 7:30 that morning.
0: So that's mesquitetxrotary.org, and we will also have it linked on our KEOM community calendar that can be found on our website, keom.fm. Thank you again, James, for coming in to tell us about this year's Mesquite Rotary Club's Rodeo Road Rally.
1: It's been a delight. Thank you so much for having me, Chandra.
0: For this edition of Community Focus, I'm Chandra Tharp.

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1: Romance scams, here's how they work. Someone contacts you on social media and they are interested in getting to know you. Or maybe you meet someone on a dating website or a mobile app. Soon the person wants to write to you directly or start talking on the phone. They say it's true love, but they live far away, maybe because of work or because they are in the military. Then they start asking for money. Maybe it's for a plane ticket to visit you or emergency surgery or something else urgent. Scammers of all ages and genders make fake profiles, sometimes using photos of other people, even stolen pictures of real military personnel. They build relationships. Some even pretend to plan weddings before they disappear with your money. Here's what to do. Stop. 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Never send cash or send money using gift cards, wire transfers, cryptocurrency, or a payment app to an online love interest. Once you pay this way, it's hard to get your money back. Two, pass this information on to a friend. You may not have gotten tangled up with a romance scam, but chances are you know someone who will, if they haven't already. From the Mesquite Police Department, I am Officer McMillan.
2: Mesquite weather, cloudy skies tomorrow, and a good chance of showers and thunderstorms after 7 a.m. The forecast calls for new rainfall of between 3/4 and an inch. The high tomorrow should be around 76.

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1: 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But there's another frontier, just as mysterious and a lot closer to home. Our oceans, a realm filled with fantastic creatures, amazing landscapes, even remnants of past civilizations. Science and the Sea takes you on a journey into this world every weekend on KEOM. Produced by the University of Texas Marine Science Institute and hosted by Holly Brawley, each episode of this two-minute feature explores a different aspect of marine science, from deep ocean discoveries to coastal ecosystems. While space may be the final frontier, there's still a lot to discover and understand right here on Earth. 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The Mesquite forecast calls for cloudy skies tonight and tomorrow, with a slight chance of showers after 4 o'clock tomorrow morning, then a 50% chance of showers and thunderstorms after 7. The low tonight should be around 67, with tomorrow's high near 76.

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1: Some people would call him a loser. He ran for state office. He was beaten. He started a business. He failed. He ran for Congress. He lost. He was nominated for vice president. He lost again. But he knew only those who never try are the real losers. And Abraham Lincoln was no loser. Persistence. Pass it on. 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
1: Remember that song by that band? 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
2: Mesquite weather, cloudy skies tomorrow, and a good chance of showers and thunderstorms after 7 a.m. The forecast calls for new rainfall of between 3/4 and an inch. The high tomorrow should be around 76.

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1: 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Chef Sandra Lewis serves up a delicious blend of tips, tricks, and techniques in the kitchen that are easy to follow. It brightens my day to hear her personal stories about family and food. I've been inspired to savor all my moments and bring them to the table to share with my family. If you're looking for new recipes, new ingredients, and new ideas that can turn even a routine meal into something you can savor with your family, tune in to A Savory Moment here on KEOM every Friday at 6:45 in the morning, 3:45 in the afternoon, or 6:45 in the evening. 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
2: The Mesquite forecast calls for cloudy skies tonight and tomorrow, with a slight chance of showers after 4 o'clock tomorrow morning, then a 50% chance of showers and thunderstorms after 7. The low tonight should be around 67, with tomorrow's high near 76. 80.

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1: Checkup on Health with Chris Whitting.
2: It takes just 5 minutes for Dr. John Rumberger to get a crystal clear set of photos of the heart and find out how much calcium is in the blood vessels. If there's none, that means there's no calcified plaque narrowing the arteries and a lower risk of heart attack.
3: What we're trying to do is establish this as a standard of care in the community, that you can diagnose heart disease early, and that there are excellent ways of reducing the risk, and that we can follow the progression of disease. And the millions that actually do have heart disease that are undergoing yearly evaluations, such as stress tests, this might be an excellent way to really do something very quick and easy that allows us to tell the patient if, in fact, their disease is getting worse or better.
2: Dr. Rumberger says the ultra-fast CT scanner must be accompanied by top-notch analysis by cardiologists. With Checkup on Health, I'm Chris Whitting.
4: Mesquite weather, cloudy skies tomorrow, and a good chance of showers and thunderstorms after 7 a.m. The forecast calls for new rainfall of between 3/4 and an inch. The high tomorrow should be around 76.

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2: KEOM weather for Mesquite, cloudy skies and a 50% chance of showers and thunderstorms after 7 o'clock this morning, with the possibility of 3/4 to an inch of new rainfall. The high today should be around 76. A chance of scattered showers and thunderstorms tonight, otherwise cloudy, with a low near 65. On Friday, we have a slight chance of rain during the day, then a good chance of showers and thunderstorms in the late afternoon and evening. Warmer Friday, with a high near 83.

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0: The holiday weekend forecast calls for a strong chance of showers and thunderstorms Saturday, Sunday, and Monday, with rain chances ranging from 50 to 70% coverage. The high Saturday should be around 82, with a high Sunday near 79. Monday's high near 81.

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This is the KEOM Community Calendar. I'm Patrick Ross. The Forney Arts Council invites you to come celebrate the grand opening of the Forney Arts House this Saturday. At this free event, you can experience the Council's new creative space while enjoying live music, an art show, kids' activities, crafting stations, live demos, and food trucks. It'll be happening from 10 till 2. The Mesquite Public Swimming Pools officially open for the summer this Saturday. Vanston Pool and City Lake Aquatic Center will both be hosting kickoff events. And with your paid admission, there will be lots of fun activities and even some giveaways while supplies last. The fun begins at noon. Mesquite's annual Memorial Day Remembrance Ceremony will be Monday afternoon at 2:55. The event will honor deceased veterans with a moment of silence, along with remarks from community leaders, city officials, and veterans. It will be at the Mesquite Veterans Memorial near City Lake Park. The North Texas Lone Star Chapter of the National Association of Watch and Clock Collectors will be hosting their annual regional watch and clock show this Memorial Day weekend at the Mesquite Convention Center. The weekend will include an antiques roadshow type event where you can bring in old watches and clocks for expert evaluation, plus a military timepiece exhibit. Admission to the show is $25 at the door. And Dallas College is hosting their Community Day event on Saturday the 30th. Whether you're interested in their bachelor degree program, getting an associate degree, or just learning a new skill or trade, this event will help you get all the information you need. They'll have financial aid workshops, student success coaching, and help with admissions and enrollment. 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The Thursday forecast calls for another round of showers and thunderstorms developing after 7 o'clock this morning. The high today should be around 76. 88.

0: 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Dallas College is hosting their Community Day event on Saturday, May 30th. 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
2: KEOM weather for Mesquite, cloudy skies and a 50% chance of showers and thunderstorms after 7 o'clock this morning, with the possibility of 3/4 to an inch of new rainfall. The high today should be around 76. A chance of scattered showers and thunderstorms tonight, otherwise cloudy, with a low near 65. On Friday, we have a slight chance of rain during the day, then a good chance of showers and thunderstorms in the late afternoon and evening. Warmer Friday with a high near 83.

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2: The holiday weekend forecast calls for a strong chance of showers and thunderstorms Saturday, Sunday, and Monday, with rain chances ranging from 50 to 70% coverage. The high Saturday should be around 82, with a high Sunday near 79. Monday's high near 81.

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7: The Thursday forecast calls for another round of showers and thunderstorms developing after 7 o'clock this morning. The high today should be around 76.

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0: KEOM weather for Mesquite, cloudy skies and a 50% chance of showers and thunderstorms after 7 o'clock this morning, with the possibility of 3/4 to an inch of new rainfall. The high today should be around 76. A chance of scattered showers and thunderstorms tonight, otherwise cloudy, with a low near 65. On Friday, we have a slight chance of rain during the day, then a good chance of showers and thunderstorms in the late afternoon and evening. Warmer Friday, with a high near 83.

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2: The holiday weekend forecast calls for a strong chance of showers and thunderstorms Saturday, Sunday, and Monday, with rain chances ranging from 50 to 70% coverage. The high Saturday

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10: The Thursday forecast calls for another round of showers and thunderstorms developing after 7 o'clock this morning. The high today should be around 76.

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2: Dr. Zev Cohen of New City, New York, an expert in repetitive strain injury, says employers should know about this area too.
3: OSHA's new ergonomic standard says that the employer has to teach their employees how to avoid carpal tunnel syndrome and repetitive strain injuries. Secondly, they need to eliminate areas in the workplace that cause injuries. And thirdly, the employer has to provide complete health coverage and disability if necessary for any employee that gets injured on the job as a result of repetitive strain injuries. So it's really a huge responsibility on the employer to have a safe work environment.
2: Dr. Cohen says carpal tunnel syndrome is the number one repetitive strain injury, and preventing it involves creating a healthy workstation, stretching and rubbing of your joints involved in work, and even using a specialized wrist brace to take off the pressure. With Checkup on Health, I'm Chris Whitting.
0: KEOM weather for Mesquite, cloudy skies and a 50% chance of showers and thunderstorms after 7 o'clock this morning, with the possibility of 3/4 to an inch of new rainfall. The high today should be around 76. A chance of scattered showers and thunderstorms tonight, otherwise cloudy, with a low near 65. On Friday, we have a slight chance of rain during the day, then a good chance of showers and thunderstorms in the late afternoon and evening. Warmer Friday with a high near 83.

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1: He was just a teenager when his father died in a robbery. 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

0: 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Mesquite ISD is now accepting out-of-district transfer applications for the 2026-27 school year. 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
2: The holiday weekend forecast calls for a strong chance of showers and thunderstorms Saturday, Sunday, and Monday, with rain chances ranging from 50 to 70% coverage. The high Saturday should be around 82, with a high Sunday near 79. Monday's high near 81.

0: 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The University of Texas at Dallas is recruiting late high school and early college-aged adults for a study that aims to help better understand how peer interactions during group therapy influence treatment responses. You must be 18 to 19 years old to be eligible and must be committed to attending a 4-hour in-person visit and 3 1-hour virtual follow-ups, as well as completing the surveys, group discussion, and brain scan. Participants will be compensated for their time and travel up to $225. If you want to find out more, you can find a link on our website, keom.fm. It will be on our calendar under the Community tab.
1: 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Be cautious when passing stop buses or other vehicles that can block your view of pedestrians. Pay attention and put your phone away so you're prepared if pedestrians enter your path. 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
2: The Thursday forecast calls for another round of showers and thunderstorms developing after 7 o'clock this morning. The high today should be around 76.

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14: Okay. Ladies and gentlemen, welcome to another day that we've been blessed to see. ¿Cómo está, señor? Señorita, buenos días. Good morning and welcome.

What a message. Don't you look back. Fleetwood Mac. Mesquite ISD Radio, 88.5 KUM, the 21st of May. Your Thursday is currently underway, and thanks so much for being a part of all that we do. Copeland's got your forecast all timed out, and of course, we'll be checking that traffic flow for the early morning go.

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0: Taking us back to that great year of 1981. Good morning. 7 minutes after 6 o'clock on your pre-Friday. A lot of people call it a thirsty Thursday. Well, it's, it's another day I'm blessed to see. What about you? I am so happy to be here. Taking a look at area traffic, guys. If you're out and about, you need to know about the delays on our roadways. If you're driving in Farmers Branch along I-35E northbound, traveling right at Valwood Parkway, 15-minute delay. Yeah, I know. That accident does have the left lane blocked. Traffic is at a standstill right now. Oh, my goodness. All the way from 635 LBJ Freeway. What a way to wake up on your pre-Friday morning, huh? That's correct. She said it right. Here's Taylor Dane taking us back to 1988. Good morning.

0: nobody does it better. Billy Joel from 1978, and talking about that woman. Always. You go, girl. Good morning, 6:15. You've got the morning team, and we're waking up with you. Part of our good morning crew, another day in which we've been blessed to see. Hey, here's your today's challenge. Encourage somebody today. Hey, it'll take you a long way. Trust me on that. The message is clear. Copeland says get ready for a day that may bring a little rain, but y'all know it's like liquid sunshine. Good morning, Copeland.
1: Hey, good morning, GP. We are just one day away from Friday, and I know we are excited about that, but yep, you're right. We need to keep that rain gear handy because it's quiet right now, but I am expecting rain showers to move into the forecast later on today, on through the weekend. We'll talk about it coming up.
0: All right, stick and stay. The message is clear. Patrick Ross, standing by with Thursday's edition of the Community Calendar. Of course, letting us know what's going on in and around the great city of Mesquite. Yeah, talk about an expensive place to take your date, Copeland.
1: Mm-hmm.
0: Why don't you just go to the gas station?
1: Yeah, you're right about that. From yesterday morning to last night.
0: Yeah, that's what
1: Ooh-wee.
0: I'm talking about. You know, it's just, what was it, what, 5 cents or 10, depending on where you are.
1: Where you were, yeah. I saw one spot, 385, went up to 419.
0: Wow, wow. Well, the world we live in. Gone are the days of saving up with those S and H green stamps.
1: Green stamps.
0: Yeah, you don't know nothing about
1: them. I sure don't.
0: Yeah, well, do you know how to get us if you can't get us on the radio?
1: Nope.
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1: Ah, yeah, that's right.
0: Good morning.
1: Good morning.
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2: This is the KEOM Community Calendar. I'm Patrick Ross. The Forney Arts Council invites you to come celebrate the grand opening of the Forney Arts House this Saturday. At this free event, you can experience the council's new creative space while enjoying live music, an art show, kids' activities, crafting stations, live demos, and food trucks. It'll be happening from 10 till 2. The Mesquite Public Swimming Pools officially open for the summer this Saturday. Vanston Pool and City Lake Aquatic Center will both be hosting kickoff events. And with your paid admission, there'll be lots of fun activities and even some giveaways while supplies last. The fun begins at noon. Mesquite's annual Memorial Day Remembrance Ceremony will be Monday afternoon at 2:55. The event will honor deceased veterans with a moment of silence, along with remarks from community leaders, city officials, and veterans. It will be at the Mesquite Veterans Memorial near City Lake Park. The North Texas Lone Star Chapter of the National Association of Watch and Clock Collectors will be hosting their annual regional watch and clock show this Memorial Day weekend at the Mesquite Convention Center. The weekend will include an antiques roadshow type event where you can bring in old watches and clocks for expert evaluation, plus a military timepiece exhibit. Admission to the show is $25 at the door. And Dallas College is hosting their Community Day event on Saturday the 30th. Whether you're interested in their bachelor degree program, getting an associate degree, or just learning a new skill or trade, this event will help you get all the information you need. They'll have financial aid workshops, student success coaching, and help with admissions and enrollment. 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It goes from 10 till 2 and will be at the Dallas College Workforce Center at Redbird. Find links to more information on these and other activities on our website. 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
1: Good morning. It's Thursday. Woo, pre-Friday, May the 21st. And yeah, keep that rain gear handy because, man, I pretty much have rain in the forecast every single day through next Wednesday and Thursday. So pretty much a week worth of rain coming our way. So be prepared. The good news is it won't be raining all day. And the other good news is I don't really have any severe weather in the forecast either. So that's good. Right now, looking at the KEOM radar, it's pretty quiet. Do have some isolated showers showing up in northern Tarrant County, but I'll keep a slight 20% chance of those isolated showers in the forecast for the morning and increase it to 50% as we head through the early afternoon and evening. So it might be a wet ride home as you go home from work and school. Highs today will be a little bit cooler than yesterday in the upper 70s, so that's a nice feeling as well. East winds about 5 to 10 miles per hour. For your overnight, 50% chance of those showers and thunderstorms, overnight lows near 66. I believe most of Friday will be quiet, highs in the lower 80s, but then we ramp up those rain chances as we head into late afternoon, early evening on Friday. Overnight lows Friday will be in the upper 60s, and then a 50% chance of showers and thunderstorms both Saturday and Sunday. Highs will be near 80. Again, it won't rain all weekend long, but just be prepared if you have outdoor activities. I know a lot of folks are graduating and having outdoor parties, so just have a backup plan if one of those showers and thunderstorms do pop up where you're at. Right now, here in Mesquite, it's a partly cloudy 69 degrees. In the KEOM Weather Center, I'm meteorologist Copeland Wright.
0: And just about 6:22, you already know what to do. That's right, buckle up, Buttercup. We'll check that traffic flow for your early morning go, coming up in just a matter of moments. Hey, Brother TK and Brother Patterson, good morning to you both. Thanks so much for being a part of all that we do. That's part of our good morning crew. And anytime I see you smiling, you know what it does for me? Check it out.
5: Smiling face, I have to smile myself because I love you. Yes, I do.
0: You got that right.

0: yeah. James Taylor from 1971.
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0: Hey, as promised, taking a quick look at area traffic on your pre-Friday morning, guys. Yes, indeed. It's all, you know, most people call, they'll say, hey, Gil, why are you always so giddy and happy in the morning? What do you think it is?
2: Yeah. It's because of all of that coffee? What's going on?
0: So we got to check my cup, Lee Johnson.
2: Yep, that's what he would say.
0: Say, what Gil Palmer had on this morning? Well, I'll take a quick look at area traffic, guys. If you're driving in Farmers Branch along I-35E northbound at Valwood Parkway, we're talking a 25-minute delay. Yeah, Copeland, that's an early one, man.
2: Oh, yeah, it's too early to be waiting that long.
0: And then the traffic is stopped.
2: Oh, no.
0: Yeah, traffic is stopped all the way from Royal Lane. You might want to consider an alternate at this point because it is building this time of day. Also in Louisville, our neighbors up there on I-35E southbound right at FM 1171 and Main Street, 5 minutes. A delay waits for you there. The accident here has the two right lanes blocked. And guys, we've got stop and go traffic. At least it's moving along slowly but surely. All the way from Justin Road. All right. And don't forget, Highway 80 eastbound, that connector ramp trying to get you over to Highway 20. Road construction does have that left lane closed. All right. We'll stick and stay because you already know what's on the way. And that is none other than TSN News, letting us know what's going on in and around the great state of Texas, as well as what's happening in the world in which we live. Copeland says, keep that rain gear handy.
2: Yeah, keep that rain gear handy because we have increasing rain chances as we head into the afternoon. Highs today will be in the upper 70s. Right now here in Mesquite, it's a partly cloudy 79 degrees.
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4: TSN News, I'm Kristen Yates. Our top story, the news of President Trump's Senate endorsement of Ken Paxton over John Cornyn is getting a mixed response from Texas voters. TSN's Chris Fox went and spoke with some.
5: By mixed response, I mean to say that I did speak with some diehard supporters of President Trump.
6: Whatever President Trump does is fine with me.
7: Would President Trump's endorsement swayed my vote? Is that what you're asking me? And yes, it would.
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5: I also came across those who like President Trump but aren't fans of Ken Paxton.
8: I do not find him a trustworthy human being. Just look at his faith in his eyes.
9: And his record.
8: And his record.
10: An attorney general, he has not been the greatest. So, Senate seat, no thank you.
5: And then there were those that either didn't care or didn't care to talk to me.
11: I just go about my day, my own business.
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5: In Austin, Chris Fox, TSN News.
4: Texas is staring down the barrel of a huge financial penalty from the federal government.
12: State regulators are trying to cut down on errors in the food stamp program, which are currently at about 8%. Jamie Olson with a group Feeding Texas says this is not fraud. Most are clerical errors by the state.
13: Whereas participant errors only accounted for a third of the errors.
12: She says people who receive food stamps have fluctuating incomes, meaning sometimes they get the wrong amount of benefits. If the problem is not fixed, Texas faces millions of dollars in penalties from the federal government. In San Antonio, Michael Board, TSN News.
4: Texas's version of the DOGE committee is rolling out an AI-powered chatbot that can answer questions about rules, licenses, and permits for small businesses. It's seen as a way to cut red tape.
14: Make rules less complicated, maybe less burdensome, and maybe remove them altogether.
4: Jeff Burdett with the Federation of Independent Business in Texas says the less time employers worry about regulation, the more they can focus on making money. So far, more than 435 regulations have been targeted for repeal. Well, as we are heading into Memorial Day weekend, the Medal of Honor Museum in the North Texas city of Arlington will have several things going on to honor those heroes lost in war. That includes the museum's Field of Flags,
15: which will be displayed outside the museum. We'll have over 600 flags in the front of the museum on the museum lawn, representing a Medal of Honor recipient who was killed in action. And we also invite guests to dedicate a flag in honor or remembrance of a loved one and place it out back by Mark Holtz Lake.
4: That's Melanie Guthrow, the museum's director of education and experience. She says they also have multimedia and immersive experience displays. This is TSN News.
9: Yes! I finally got my first phone!
16: 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Let's learn a few things about online safety first.

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1: These are analyzing how Cuba could respond if the administration were to launch military action. The assessments come as officials weigh potential options amid escalating tensions between Washington and Havana. Senate Republican leaders are expected to abandon a proposal for $1 billion in security money for the White House and for President Trump's ballroom after it's failed to win enough party support on Capitol Hill. They tried to attach this to a bill that would ultimately restore funding to ICE. A sinkhole has shut down a runway at LaGuardia Airport in New York, the Port Authority saying there is no timeline for reopening that. And the annual four-day music festival Lollapalooza rolls back into Chicago this summer. Festival organizers have made a major donation to Chicago public schools for art programs. I'm Kristen Yates, TSN News.

0: musical memories. Elton John from 1972. Couldn't you just imagine that, guys? You know, the jukebox playing, you know, everyone in there dancing and at the soda fountain, you know. The clothes that we wore back then. And, man, you know, the older I get, the better I was.
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0: Yeah, you'll get that a little later when you get to work. Hey, look at area traffic here. We still have an issue. At least the travel time is down. Let's get you up to date here. In Farmers Branch on I-35E northbound at Valwood Parkway. Now it's a 15-minute delay, but the good news is that the accident has, in fact, been cleared. Traffic is moving slowly from Royal Lane, so govern yourselves accordingly. All right, you heard me, parenthetically speaking. And if you're driving in Louisville on I-35E southbound, right at FM 1171, also known as Main Street, yeah, there's a 5-minute delay waiting for you there as well. And two right lanes are blocked, very slow traffic from FM 407, and that's Justin Road, just in time. Yeah, in Dallas on I-35E, well, it just cleared from the screen. Oh, no, there we go. I-35E northbound at Colorado Boulevard. Now it's a 5-minute delay. Two left lanes blocked. Stop and go traffic from East 8th Street. All right, there you have it. This has been your traffic update. And remember, guys, you know, drive carefully and, you know, get there safely. Let's go back in time. 1989. Here's Cher talking about time.
2: If I could turn back time.
0: Yeah, she just had a birthday yesterday.
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From the 70s through the 90s, Mesquite ISD Radio is 88.5 KEOM. Thanks so much for being a part of all that we do. And you know we couldn't do it without you. Part of our good morning crew. Hey guys, thanks so much for joining us. You know, there are plenty of radio stations that you could be listening to, but we thank you for all that you do and your prayers as well. Hey, I've got a friendly reminder that you should know about, especially for our friends in Rockwall. Well, the Rockwall Community Playhouse, their production of A Piece of My Heart, is on stage through May 24th. It's a true drama that portrays six women before, during,

0: during and after their time in war-torn Vietnam. 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Copeland says, get ready. Hold on to those, that rain gear, right?
1: Yeah, that's correct, because not only do we have rain in the forecast today, we have several opportunities on through the way. We'll talk about that coming up in your forecast.
0: All right, stick and stay. We do have, of course, birthday celebrations coming up next. What do we do?
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5: Opening today's fact file, I'm Gil Palmer. Can you guess what bird pecks better than all the rest?
6: Guess who?
5: Yeah, you guessed right. The woodpecker. Here are five amazing facts about a bird that drops a beat. Do you think that woodpeckers just peck wood all day? Well, guess again. Because these birds have some wild secrets. Let's dive in. Fact 1. Woodpeckers can peck up to 20 times per second. That's faster than you can blink. Fact 2. Their tongues can wrap around their brains. Seriously, it helps to cushion their brain from all of that pecking. Fact 3. Woodpeckers don't get headaches due to the special shock-absorbing skulls, which keep them pain-free and ready for more action. Fact 4. Not all woodpeckers live in the forest. Some call deserts and even city parks home. And fact 5, they also drum on metal poles and gutters, not just trees. Turns out that woodpeckers love a good jam session too, as we move our feet along with their beat. I thought you knew. Well, now we do. Closing today's fact file, I'm Gil Palmer, and don't miss an episode by subscribing to our podcast. You can find the link on our website, keom.fm, and don't forget to leave us a review. Who is that guy?
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1: I like that one. I remember Woody Woodpecker. Oh, my God. That... Oh my gosh, yeah, that was a cool show. Mom, I got to get home. I need to watch Woody Woodpecker.
0: Talk about making grown ups feel like kids again, right?
1: That's some good memories right there.
6: Guess who?
0: Yeah.
1: That's cool. Well, you know, guess what? More rain is in the forecast, so I hope you're not tired of it just yet, because we're pretty much through the midpoint of all this rain that we have in the forecast. Right now, across the Metroplex, it's pretty quiet, but I am expecting rain chances to increase as we head throughout the day, especially in the early afternoon to early part of the evening time frame. Right now, temperatures across the Metroplex are right around 70 by lunchtime. I'm expecting temps to be near 77, and we'll hang right around there for your daytime high, right around 78 degrees. East winds about 5 to 10 miles per hour. Overnight, we'll keep that 50% chance of showers and thunderstorms in the forecast until around 10 or 11 p.m., and then the rest of your overnight will actually be pretty quiet. Lows will be near 66. Friday will also be pretty quiet for most of the day, highs near 82 degrees, and then rain chances increase as we head into the evening and overnight back to 50%. Overnight lows on Friday will be near 67, and then going into your weekend, yeah, I know, it's a long Memorial Day weekend, Gil. Everybody's ready for it. Yep. They also call it the unofficial beginning of summer.
7: Right.
1: Well, it's going to be on the wet side. Saturday, Sunday, as well as Memorial Day, I do have a 50% chance of showers and thunderstorms. Will not rain all day. It's going to be off again, on again. Highs will be right around 80. Right now, here in Mesquite, it's a partly cloudy 69 degrees. In the KEOM Weather Center, I'm meteorologist Copeland Wright.
5: I know. Hey, if it's your day today, you already know, don't you, what I'm about to say. Hey, happy birthday.
1: Happy birthday.
5: Happy birthday.
1: Happy birthday.
5: Happy birthday to you.
1: Happy birthday to you. Oh, yeah. Yeah, you.
5: Happy birthday to you.
1: Happy birthday to you. Oh, yeah. Your day.
5: Happy birthday to you. It's your day. Hey, birthday celebrations are in order. Brother Donald Jones, DJ.
1: Woo, DJ, are you with us?
5: Hey, he's up early in the morning. You know why?
1: Mm-hmm. Why is that?
5: He owns a donut shop.
1: Oh, yep. If you want to make that money, you have to be up for the donut shop.
5: Time to make the donuts.
1: Mm-hmm.
5: Donald Jones is 58 today in Garland. He owns a donut shop out there. Hey, more donuts to you, baby. And Miss Monique, or is it Monique? Monique Mitchell? I'm kidding.
1: It's probably Monique, huh?
5: Hey, Monique, you are so unique, girl. You go with your bad self. Monique Mitchell, she says she's a sexy 60.
1: Okay, go ahead on, Miss Mitchell, with your bad self.
5: Sexy 60-year-old Monique Mitchell in Siegelville. Thanks so much for being a part of all we do. Happy birthday. Celebrate safely. We'll be checking that traffic flow coming up in just a matter of moments, but Copeland says you're not celebrating alone because we are celebrating with you.
1: That is correct. So happy birthday to them and all of our KEOM listeners celebrating birthdays today. You're celebrating with diver Tom Daly. He is 32. Also, movie actor Judge Reinhold is 69. And TV actor Mr. T.
8: What?
1: I pity the fool. He is 74 today.
5: From Chicago. That's right. Chi-Town's best. Hey, guys, if you're out and about, you need to know if there are any delays. If you're driving on I-35E northbound at Colorado Boulevard, accident here. The two left lanes are blocked. Stop and go traffic from East 8th Street. Looks like everything else is moving along A-OK. So if we're going to do that, we might as well celebrate along with you as well. This is how we do it. And local news comes up in a matter of moments. Starting your day the right way. It's strawberry and cream day today.
1: Paris would love that.
5: I know, right? Strawberry. I like all kind of berries.
1: You do?
5: Blueberries.
1: Oh, yeah.
5: Raspberries. Halle berries.
1: Watch out now.
5: So much more in store. Happy birthday, guys. Celebrate safely. We'll see you on the other side. Good morning.
1: Happy birthday. Good morning.

That's Cool in the Gang. And JT, James Taylor, yeah, that's right, on lead vocals. And yeah, he's that bad piano-playing man. Hey, happy birthday celebrations to each and every one of you. And to Mrs. King, girl, happy birthday, Mrs. King. She's been with me since I've been on the air here at KEOM. Thank you so much, Mrs. King. And you know what I want you to do for me? Get on the kitchen floor and then do this. Come on, Miss King.

Good morning. It's 6:58. I'm Gil Palmer with KEOM's local news. Well, the Mesquite Rotary Club hosted its annual Scholarships Award Luncheon at their meeting on Monday, where they awarded their local scholarships. Holly Hill of Dallas Christian School, Paul Griffin of Sunnyvale High School, Amarian Walker of Mesquite High School, Karami Angeles of North Mesquite High School, Denise Manzana of West Mesquite High School, Diana Rangel of Poteet High School, Jasmine Urbine of John Horn High School, and Javante Jones of Vreulin Vanguard High School. Each will receive $1,500 to use in their higher education. Congratulations to all of those students who have received those awards as well. And Mesquite has received the 2026 Governor's Community Achievement Award from Keep Mesquite Beautiful. If you didn't already know this, guys, the award, what it does, it recognizes Texas communities that demonstrate outstanding leadership in beautification, litter prevention, waste reduction, and community action. Mesquite was cited

0: large-scale volunteer engagement, innovative environmental educational programs, and its commitment to beautification and sustainability. Along with statewide recognition, Mesquite will receive a commemorative plaque and a $290,000 landscaping project from TxDOT to support initiatives and improvements along a state-maintained road. With a look at area weather on this Thirsty Thursday, my Friday, because I'll be out tomorrow, Copeland.
1: Yep. Mm-hmm. And Monday, too.
0: And
1: so, you got 4 days. You're going to have yourself a little mini break.
0: Nice little 4 days off.
1: Mm-hmm.
0: And, of course, filling in for me is...
1: Is it going to be Christian Powers or Crazy Frazee?
0: It's going to be Crazy Frazee.
1: Ooh-wee, yeah.
0: Yeah, the cockle-doodle-doo,
1: mm-hmm.
0: man.
1: Cockle-doodle-doo.
0: Good morning to you. Thank you so much. Anyway, guys, with a look at area weather, our very own meteorologist, Copeland Ray.
1: Yeah, increasing rain chances as we head through the early part of the afternoon and the evening. 50% chance there. Highs will be in the upper 70s today. Right now, here outside the KEOM studios, it's a partly cloudy 69 degrees.
0: And this has been KEOM's local news brought to you by Morrow and Morrow Law Firm. We've reached the top of the hour, just about a minute after the hour. Time now for our national anthem. And today it's just going to be instruments, okay? If you like woodwinds, mm-hmm. instruments, man, and they do a great job on this. Now, really, it just soothes your whole being. Let it resonate as they play our national anthem. So today, it's the Winds of the Mountain Empire. My country, 'tis of thee, sweet land of liberty. It is for thee I sing, and of thee that we all sing. But today, let's listen. Good morning.
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0: 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That's Miss Carole King talking about that L-O-V-E baby.
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0: Man, I just love me some love. You know, love is just a giveaway. You know, love has no color. You know, it's just the way it is. Yeah, there's plenty of love to go around, but the question is, guys, who can you trust nowadays, right? I know. Hey, let's trust the traffic. Trust us on keeping you informed, all right? And your foot tapping. That's right. If you're driving in Dallas on I-35E northbound at Colorado Boulevard, right now it's an 8-minute delay. The accident here does have the two left lanes blocked, guys. And right now traffic is still at a standstill. We're talking stopped traffic from Clarendon. All right, right now it's 8 minutes. Well, just check. Now it's 10 minutes. So it is building this time of day. Also, our neighbors in Plano, 75 southbound at Spring Creek Parkway. Here's a 5-minute delay. That accident does have the center lane blocked. A very slow traffic all the way from Ridgemont Drive. And in Carrollton on I-35E northbound at Beltline Road. Man, we're talking a 15-minute delay. That accident does have the left lane blocked. Very slow traffic all the way from 635 LBJ Freeway. Let's truck on, baby. Keep on trucking, baby. From 1973. Come on, go back with me. From the Temptations, Eddie Kay. The memories. The music.

0: What a great band. Band of Brothers right there. That's right, that's right. Brothers Johnson from 1976, and I'll Be So Good to You. Thanks so much for being a part of what we do and being a part of our good morning crew. 7:15, you've got the morning team, and we are so honored that you are listening on this 21st day of May. Happy birthday again goes out to Brother Vic Reitman in Greenville. Happy early birthday, shall I say. And also, Brother Tim, thank you, man, so very much for that kind email. And if you're celebrating a birthday just like that of Mrs. Gail King, Mrs. King, happy birthday to you. I know she's been shaking up and shaking her booty all morning.
1: I know she has. Yeah, she gave us a call, and I heard K.E.O.M. in the background, so she's having a good time on her birthday. And I also want to say happy belated birthday to Judy Holy. She's 71, and I hear that she is known as the Bronco Racing Queen. So I wonder if she knows Fast Eddie.
0: You go, girl. Mm-hmm. Hey, listen, don't forget, guys, Mesquite ISD is offering a variety of youth athletic activities and camps throughout the summer. You can find options for soccer, strength and conditioning, football, wrestling, baseball, basketball. You can find it all. You can find the link also to the full roster on our community calendar. It's our website. Right, KEOM.FM. What do we do here, man?
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0: Leave it to Tyler Sloan to always jump in, right?
1: Oh, yeah.
0: Billy Henry up next. Good morning.
1: Good morning.
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5: Stardate May 21st. A space telescope is scheduled for a rescue. If the plan works, a small spacecraft will boost it to a higher orbit. That would allow the telescope to keep watching the skies for years. Neil Gehrel Swift Observatory was launched in late 2004. It watches the universe at a wide range of wavelengths, from visible light to gamma rays, the most powerful form of energy. Its original mission was to study gamma ray bursts, the explosive deaths of massive stars. They're among the most violent events in the universe, and among the swiftest. So the telescope has to pivot swiftly when a new burst occurs, hence its name. Swift's original altitude was 375 miles, but the Sun has been especially active in recent years. It's heated Earth's atmosphere, causing it to expand. That's dragged the telescope to less than 250 miles. There's a good chance it could fall from orbit by the end of the year. The rescue mission is scheduled for launch within a few weeks. Swift wasn't designed to be serviced in orbit, so it'll take some delicate maneuvering to not harm its delicate equipment. The rescue ship will spend a couple of weeks flying around the observatory, giving controllers time to plot the capture. Once latched on, the craft will boost the telescope back to its original altitude, allowing it to keep watching some of the most powerful events in the universe. Today's program was made possible by Mercer Caverns in Calaveras County in California's historic gold country. More information at mercercaverns.net. For the University of Texas McDonald Observatory, I'm Billy Henry.
0: Thank you, Billy Henry. Another fascinating edition of Stardate.
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1: Yesterday's Wednesday weather question was, what's the world record for the highest average rainfall total? Yeah. Is it A, 125, B, 210, or C, 460?
0: I said C.
1: You said C.
0: I said C.
1: I was over there. I see you in your notes. I was like, did you take a note on it? Were you listening? And so C. So reminder before, you said C, reminder for... Here in DFW, our annual rainfall total is 37.01 inches.
0: Okay.
1: And yes, C is correct. 460 inches in a year.
0: Yeah.
1: That's almost 13 times the amount that we see here in DFW for the entire year.
0: And I did not know that, but after I drank that smart water, I'm just going to start doing that all the time.
1: Yeah, it's working for you. FYI, it's at a location on the other side of the world over in India. But, man, 460 inches
0: wow.
1: of rain.
0: Wow.
1: Well, speaking of rain, we do still have it in the forecast and over your Memorial Day weekend as well. Saturday, Sunday, 50% chance of showers and thunderstorms. Highs will be right around 80 degrees. Good news out of this is the severe weather threat looks relatively low. So that's some good news. And we still need some rain here across the area. Parts of the area is under a drought still, especially southeast of the Dallas-Fort Worth area, and central and southern Texas is under a drought as well. Memorial Day, 50% chance of showers and thunderstorms, mainly late afternoon into the evening. Highs will be near 82. As for today, we're quiet right now across much of the area, but the rain chances will increase to 50% as we head into the afternoon. Between 1 and 8 p.m. is when I think we'll see the heaviest rain showers. Half an inch to an inch is possible. Isolated higher amounts in certain locations. Highs today will be near 79. Right now here, let's take a quick look at your allergy report. I am happy to report it is low today, 0.8 out of 12. Good morning to you over in Duncanville. You're at 67, and we're at 69 and a cloudy day here in Mesquite right now, 20 degrees Celsius for our international family and friends. In the KEOM Weather Center, I'm meteorologist Copeland Wright.
3: And just about 722, and you already know what to do. That's right, buckle up, Buttercup. We'll check that traffic flow for your early morning go. Another day in which we've been blessed to see. I want you to do me the favor and try and encourage someone today as you see the day coming. Good morning to you, Mrs. Goble and Brother Matt. And I have to say it, Copeland. I can't just call his name. You know I got to sing it, right?
1: Uh-huh.
3: I know Figaro.
1: Figaro.
3: Figaro.
1: Figaro.
3: Figaro.
1: I love that name.
3: Yeah, you can't just say Figaro. You got to sing it, man. And Buffalo Bob up in New York, he gave us a call and said hello.
1: Oh, really? Well, hello to you, Buffalo Bob. Thank you so much for listening. See, you can listen all across the U.S. and, you know what, the world.
3: That's right. Local mm-hmm. radio heard worldwide. That is so cool. And, of course, as we enter into the summer break, congratulations once again to all of our graduates, guys, and seniors. Man, we had a great year, didn't we, Copeland?
1: Oh, man, an outstanding year. And, you know, the teachers did a phenomenal job teaching the students, and the students did a phenomenal job, you know, receiving what the teachers were teaching them. So I just saw some growth all throughout the year.
3: And kudos and I tip my hat. I salute our fearless leader, Ms. Chandra Tharp.
1: Mm-hmm. She does a great job here as well, making sure that we are in line when we get out of line. But we never get out of line, ain't that right?
3: You get called into the principal, Gilbert Palmer, could you come in my office, please?
1: What you say, make it grown folks feel like kids again, huh?
3: She calls me into the office. You know, I'm already like, uh-oh. What did I say on the radio?
1: What did I do this time?
3: Hey, guys, this is your radio station. We love you, and stick and stay. Of course, we've got more on the way, keeping you informed and your foot tapping since 1984. Quick look at area traffic, guys. You need to know about these delays on our roadways because I know you're on your way somewhere. But if you're driving in Plano on 75 southbound, right at Spring Creek Parkway, 10-minute delay there, but the accident does have that center lane blocked. Very slow traffic from Bethany Drive. Everything else looks like it's moving along A-OK, so keep up the great, great work. And Copeland, I understand that the Dallas Mavericks.
1: Uh-oh.
3: What happened there, man?
1: Yeah, I mean, it was a complete shock. It's funny. My dad broke the news to me.
3: What?
1: Yeah. I was like, Dad, are you sure? He's like, yeah, I'm pretty sure. And I looked it up, and I couldn't believe it. Jason Kidd and the Mavericks mutually agreed to part ways.
3: Now, didn't he still have 4 years on his contract?
1: He still had 4 years, $40 million left on the contract.
3: $40 million,
1: Gil. Mm-hmm. So we'll see what happens. You know, he was kind of the last piece of that Luka Doncic fiasco, and so maybe they're just trying to do a reset.
3: I see. Yeah, especially coming in with the new president. Mm-hmm. Of course, you know, when folks are new, they come in, they come in with their own agenda.
1: Oh, yes, sir.
3: They make some changes.
1: Yeah, you see that in companies all the time.
3: Absolutely. Speaking of which, 725 on your morning drive, TSN News is on the way. They're in the
0: batter's box. So they are on deck.
1: No, they're on deck. Yes, sir.
0: Right now, let's run over to Copeland's Corner and find out what Copeland's got on his mind on your Thursday.
1: We're talking about dreaming today, Gil, and I know that's something that you always love to talk about. And I want to encourage our listeners, hey, to build your own dreams, or you know what? Someone else will hire you to build theirs. Ain't that something? Build your own dreams, or someone else will hire you to build theirs. And so that just means, hey, whatever you're reaching for, go ahead and do it. Because if you don't have any dreams, somebody else will start asking you to do things. And before you know it, you're helping them out build up their little castle. And you still over here living in the shack.
0: Yeah. And that is so encouraging, guys. Once again, reach for the star. Shoot for the moon.
1: Mm-hmm.
0: You know, and even if you miss, you'll still be amongst the stars.
1: Yeah, exactly. And you know what? It's better to try than not to do it at all.
0: That's right. Because, you know, life is full of challenges, guys. Failures, hard times. But, you know, strong people never quit.
1: Nope.
0: Never give up. You know, it's not just a sentence. It's the secret of success. Now, if you fail today, you can try again tomorrow. And if people doubt you, prove to yourself, you know, through your own actions. You know, every dark night is followed by a what? A bright morning.
1: A bright morning. Yes, sir.
0: Remember, this too shall pass.
1: Yep. Just got to press on through.
0: That's right.
1: Because you know what, Gil?
0: What's that?
1: As you walk through the storm of life, if you keep on going, that rainbow and that sunshine will be at the end.
0: Oh, that makes my heart smile. Hey, it's almost that time again. That's right. TSN News up next, letting us know what's going on in and around the great state of Texas, as well as what's happening in the world in which you live. Copeland and I are going to hang around with you guys for a little while. And, of course, we'll be headed out going to Career Day. And what school are we going to visit today?
1: Yeah, Gil, you know we always like to help out in the community.
0: That's right.
1: And so we're trying to grow some of our young kids and get them interested in broadcasting. So we're heading over to Berry Middle School.
0: All right.
1: Yeah, y'all ready for us, Barry? Here we come.
0: I don't think they're ready for this. Y'all about ready for this?
1: But they say, ready or not, here we come.
0: TSN News up next, and we'll see you on the other side. Good morning.
1: Good morning.

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1: TSN News, I'm Kristen Yates. Our top story, with 24 hours since President Trump's endorsement of Ken Paxton for Senate, Texans are now weighing in with their own thoughts.
2: What became quickly evident in my conversations with Texas voters is that the polls showing President Trump at 77% approval among Republicans seems pretty accurate.
3: Would President Trump's endorsement swayed my vote? Is that what you're asking me? And yes, it would.
4: We were always going to vote for Cornyn anyway. I find him a very reputable politician.
5: Unless you're behind President Trump, you're not going to win.
2: While some told me they are going to vote for Ken Paxton because of President Trump's endorsement, it's apparent Paxton's approval numbers are much lower than Trump's. Paxton's are around 45%.
6: I would not vote for him if he ran against Kamala Harris.
7: Let God take control. Whatever he says, that's what it is.
2: In Austin, Chris Fox, TSN News.
1: Texas AG Ken Paxton launching an investigation into the tech corporation Meta's AI glasses over security concerns. They include unlawful recordings, illegal tracking, or the unauthorized collection of data. Paxton said in a statement, reports have surfaced that individuals at Meta's subcontractor Sama access consumers' private info despite Meta's privacy representation. There are also claims that they have access to video material of users' private moments like bathroom visits. Paxton also concerned by reports that Meta has plans to add facial recognition tech to the glasses. City leaders in San Antonio formally moved to rename Cesar Chavez Boulevard following the sexual misconduct allegations against the late labor leader. The city renamed the street for Chavez in 2011, but the revelations against him in April have many favoring a return to the street's original name, Durango Boulevard. The city offered multiple options for the public to weigh in. It could take months for the review to make it through the needed channels and longer to replace signage. From the San Antonio report, some leaders have suggested offsetting renaming costs by repurposing funds previously allocated for San Antonio's Cesar Chavez March that was canceled after the misconduct allegations came to light. The spread of Ebola in Africa forces new restrictions upon entry into the U.S. and new concerns regarding the upcoming FIFA World Cup. The Democratic Republic of the Congo, the center of the Ebola outbreak, is holding its FIFA base camp in Houston, leading to some concerns there for city leaders. It's also horrible timing for fans of that team because this is the first time that they have qualified for the FIFA event in 50 years. This is TSN News.
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1: Gas prices remain high, but that is not stopping more than 45 million Americans who are expected to travel at least 50 miles this weekend. National gas average now $4.56 a gallon. 3 people have died, 18 first responders hospitalized after they were exposed to an unknown substance in New Mexico. There is no threat to the public. Meta has started laying off 8,000 employees, about 10% of its workforce, saying it's shifting money and staff towards AI. The Surgeon General's office urges parents to crack down on kids' screen time. They call for kids under 6 to have less than 1 hour per day, kids 6 to 18 less than 2 hours. And Joey Chestnut is set to return to the Nathan's Famous International Hot Dog Eating Contest on the 4th of July, despite serving probation for a misdemeanor battery. I'm Kristen Yates, TSN News.
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0: from 1979. That's Supertramp talking about that logical song, I Do Deal in Logic. Good morning and welcome to another day in which we have been blessed to see. 7:38, and what time is it for?
1: KEOM Traffic. 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
0: Why, thank you very much, sir. I appreciate that so very much. You know, sometimes I forget. Hey, if you're driving in Louisville on I-35E southbound, right at FM 1171, also known as Main Street, guys, there is a 30-minute delay. The accident here still has the two left lanes and the entrance to the express lane. Forget it. Yeah, it's blocked. Traffic is at a standstill. We're talking stopped traffic from Lake Louisville Bridge. Yeah, man, so that's going to be some kind of commute for you this morning. Also in Plano on 75 southbound at Spring Creek Parkway, 6-minute delay here. That accident has a center lane block. Very slow traffic from Bethany Drive. Looks like everything else seems to be moving along at posted speeds. Then why don't I just do it like this, if you don't mind? Copeland says get ready. Keep that rain gear handy.
2: Yeah, you're definitely going to need a handy today, especially later on this afternoon. Highs today will be in the upper 70s. Right now here in Mesquite, it's a cloudy 69.
0: Hey, taking you back to 1978. Here's Chicago on 88.5. Good morning.
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0: Your station for classic hits from the 70s through the 90s, The Police. From 1983. Yeah, talking about the King of Pain. Good morning and welcome to another day. It is Thursday, 7:46, and you've got the morning team in the mix, and I've got a friendly reminder for you. Le Cure will be performing at the next Courtyard Concert at the Mesquite Arts Center. It'll be tonight. That's right, starting at 7 o'clock. It'll be in the courtyard, so seating will be limited. So be sure you bring your own lawn chairs and blankets. If you want to find out more, find a link to all the information on our website, KUM.FM, and look for the community calendar icon. Copeland says if you're going, you better bring that rain gear.
1: Yeah, if you're going to be out and about today, definitely want to keep that rain gear as well as over your Memorial Day weekend. We'll talk about that coming up.
0: All right. How do you get us?
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0: 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Well, now you do. 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
10: Hello and welcome to the May 21st edition of KEOM Sports Page. I'm your host, Ryan Castle. The Texas Rangers rallied for a 5-4 win over the Colorado Rockies on Wednesday. Josh Jung delivering the go-ahead single in the ninth inning. Texas tied the game on a passed ball after loading the bases. Then Jung drove in the winning run to cap the comeback. Jung also scored earlier on a two-run homer by Ezekiel Duran, while Jake Berger followed with a back-to-back blast as Rangers built a 3-1 lead. Colorado would answer with three runs across the fourth and fifth innings to move ahead 4-3 before Texas rallied late for the win. Jung and Justin Foscue each finished with three hits. Reliever Jacob Latz earned the win with two scoreless innings as the Rangers took two of three games in the series at Coors Field. The Rangers off today. On Friday, they'll start a road series against the Los Angeles Angels. Righty Jacob DeGrom with a 3-3 record, a 3.02 ERA, will go off against Grayson Rodriguez, 0-1, a 17 earned run average. The Oklahoma City Thunder bounced back from another playoff opening loss with a 122-113 win in Game 2 over the San Antonio Spurs in the Western Conference Finals. The series now leveled at one game apiece. Shai Gilgeous-Alexander led the way with 30 points and 9 assists as the Thunder leaned on its defensive pressure and depth. That is what led them to the championship a year ago, and last night it was in top-notch form. 21 turnovers forced. They got a huge 57-25 scoring advantage from their bench. Alex Caruso, 17 off of the pine for the Thunder. Isaiah Hartenstein played a much bigger role in Game 2 than he did in Game 1. He finished with 10 points, 13 rebounds, and offered strong defense against Victor Wembanyama. Wembanyama still posted 21 points and 17 rebounds, but OKC held him just 10 paint points after he dominated inside in the opener. The Thunder also got a more aggressive performance from SGA offensively as they adjusted to San Antonio's defense. Concerns remain, though, for the Thunder over the status of Jalen Williams, who had to leave the game early with left hamstring tightness. Tonight is game two between the Cavs and Knicks. New York stormed back from 22 down with 7 minutes remaining to force overtime and stun the Cavs in game one. We'll see what defensive adjustments are made by the Cavs after Jalen Brunson torched James Harden down the stretch in game one. The Vegas Golden Knights make a statement by winning game one of the Western Conference Finals against the Colorado Avalanche 4-2 last night in the NHL. Tonight will be game one of the Eastern Conference Finals, the Montreal Canadiens visiting the Carolina Hurricanes. And in hot dog news on this Thursday, Joey Chestnut will defend his title at the 2026 Nathan's Famous Hot Dog Eating Contest on July 4th. Chestnut is coming off of a probationary sentence, but he was granted permission to travel to New York for the July 4th event at Coney Island. The 17-time champion returned to the contest last year after missing 2024 because of a sponsorship dispute and reclaimed the mustard belt by eating 70 and a half hot dogs in 10 minutes. That's all for us on this Thursday. We'll finish out the week with you tomorrow right here on KEOM. Until then, we hope it's a great day for you. I'm Ryan Castle for KEOM Sports.
1: All right. Thanks so much, Ryan, for that sports update. And I'm really tuned into the NBA playoffs. Let me tell you, San Antonio Spurs and OKC, that is my favorite series so far this year, Gil.
8: Yeah, they played very good yesterday, man. Mm-hmm. I watched as much as I possibly could.
1: I know. Wimby, like you said, he's just super tall.
8: Man, 7 foot what?
1: Yeah. I think it's like 3 or 4. It's crazy.
8: It don't even matter. Mm-mm. It's 7 foot.
1: Yeah, but you just say 7, you're just like, yeah, it don't even matter after that.
8: That's ridiculous height.
1: Yeah.
8: And then, of course, his arms.
1: Mm-hmm. That wingspan is something else. So if I was playing against him, I'd be just trying to make threes, shooting outside. I'm not even going inside the paint.
8: Boy, that's one big tree to climb, though, man.
1: You right about that. Well, let's take a look at your Memorial Day forecast. Yeah, it looks like it could be potentially wet, but not all day, every day. Saturday and Sunday, I do have a 50% chance of some showers and thunderstorms. Severe weather threat is relatively low. Highs will be right around 80 degrees. On actual Memorial Day, I do have a 50% chance of some showers and thunderstorms, but that will occur later on in the afternoon and the early part of the evening. Highs on Memorial Day will be 82. As for today, pretty quiet right now, but I will ramp up those rain chances to 50% as we head into the afternoon between 1 and 8 p.m. Highs will be right around 78 degrees today. Also, I'm not worried about severe weather. Overnight tonight, mostly cloudy skies and overnight lows will be near 66. Right now here in Mesquite, it's a mostly cloudy 70 degrees. In the KEOM Weather Center, I'm meteorologist Copeland Wright.
8: And at 7:55 on your early morning drive, taking a quick look at area traffic. If you're driving in Louisville on I-

0: Something About You, Level 42 from 1986. A lot of numbers there here on KEOM 88.5 FM. There's another number for you. That one you probably already know. This is the Power Hour, as always, from 8 to 9 during your weekday. I'm Tyler Sloan. It's going to be another powerful hour of some great music. We're going to have a little bit of a program change. This week, we're not going to do our Billboard countdown. We're going to delay it another week, mainly because I've been a little bit under the weather. Don't know if you've been able to tell this week. I've been a little bit under the weather. Gil's going to be gone doing the career day at the middle schools here today. Him and Copeland Wright. Just saw Copeland Wright. Good to run into him, as always. But because of that, we're just going to push it back another week. So if you were waiting for that at 8:50 this morning, I apologize. We'll make it up to you next week with a fantastic look at the Billboard top five of today and the past. Right now, though, it's time for the present, and that means it's a traffic update.
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0: Well, in Dallas, there's a half an hour delay at the Dallas North Tollway headed northbound at Arapahoe Road. The roadway has been reduced to one lane. Traffic right now is stopped from 635. Also in Garland at the Bush Turnpike headed southbound at Lake Ray Hubbard, an accident is blocking the right lane. No word on any delay from that incident. There is another 25-minute backup in Arlington this morning. That's at I-30 westbound at 360. Only the right lane allowed by, and the accident has traffic stopped from Beltline Road. Again, a 25-minute delay. I'm Tyler Sloan. This has been your KEOM Traffic.
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0: 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Mesquite will host their annual Memorial Day Remembrance Ceremony this Monday afternoon, May 25th, starting at 2:55. This community-centered event will honor deceased veterans with a moment of silence and remarks from community leaders, city officials, and veterans. It'll be at the Mesquite Veterans Memorial near City Lake Park. 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
2: Steve Henson was a plumbing contractor who lived in Alaska. 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Steve served his salad dressing to the guests, who raved about the taste. Since so many loved his creation, the couple began bottling the stuff. 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I'm sure you've heard of Steve's product. It's named after the family's ranch. It's called Hidden Valley Ranch Dressing. The Henson family was soon in the green. They sold their salad dressing recipe for a tasty $8 million. With the Success Journal, I'm Chris Whitting.
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0: They sold Hidden Valley for $8 million? Why am I not in the salad dressing making business? Why? Why? Apparently it's very, very lucrative. Well, today, as far as our forecast is concerned, cloudy skies with a high near 78, and showers and thunderstorms will roll through, mainly after 4 this afternoon, 70% chance of those showers. And then tonight, that chance extends until around 10 in the evening, otherwise cloudy with a low around 65. Then tomorrow for Friday, only a 20% chance of showers and thunderstorms in the afternoon. Mostly cloudy, gradually becoming sunny with a high near 83. Right now here in Mesquite, we do have fair skies and our temperature is 71 degrees.
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0: Well, the last song we heard from was Barbara and Donna. And now we will hear from Madonna. It's Live to Tell from 1986 here on KEOM.

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1: 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Greg Oberg is board certified in personal injury trial law by the Texas Board of Legal Specialization. 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
2: TSN News, I'm Chelsea Wade. A Fort Worth-based energy conglomerate has received state permits to build five natural gas turbines on land in Parker County, where it aims to build a multi-billion dollar data center.
3: Black Mountain has assembled 2,000 acres just outside Weatherford. However, there are still many regulatory speed bumps before this becomes a done deal. On the other hand, the company is much closer to getting approval for a $10 billion AI data center on the southeast side of Fort Worth, although there remains organized opposition there, too. Kurt Lewis, TSN News.
2: The Texas Regulatory Efficiency Office is rolling out an AI-powered chatbot that can answer questions about rules, licenses, and permits for small businesses. It can also take suggestions.
4: Jeff Burdett with the Federation of Independent Business says that's huge.
5: I go around the state talking to small business owners, and they all have some kind of comment on, hey, man, this doesn't make sense.
4: He says the less time that employers worry about regulations, the more they can focus on making money. So far, more than 435 regulations have been targeted for repeal. In San Antonio, Michael Board, TSN News.
2: Texas Attorney General Ken Paxton has launched an investigation into Meta's AI glasses over security concerns.
6: The concerns include unlawful recordings, illegal tracking, or the unauthorized collection of data. Paxton said in a statement that reports have surfaced that individuals at Meta's subcontractor, Sama, located in Kenya, access consumers' private information despite Meta's privacy restrictions. Paxton's also concerned by reports that Meta has plans to add facial recognition technology to the glasses. In Austin, Chris Fox, TSN News.
2: State regulators are trying to cut down on errors in the food stamp program, which are currently at about 8%.
7: Overpayments accounted for 5% of the payment error rate, and underpayments were 2.55%.
2: Jamie Olson with the group Feeding Texas says it's not fraud. Some are clerical errors. Others are because people who receive food stamps have fluctuating incomes. If the problem is not fixed, Texas faces millions of dollars in penalties from the federal government. And local law enforcement will be monitoring for suspicious activity as World Cup fans arrive.
8: The Dallas County Sheriff's Department will be meeting with all law enforcement partners within the county and surrounding counties in an effort to keep people safe. Dallas County Sheriff Marion Brown. Going on, given the number of tourists and fans coming into North Texas, we are 3 weeks out from the beginning of the five-week-long event. Eric Bushman, TSN News.
2: This is TSN News.
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2: President Trump says he's willing to wait through the end of the weekend for a possible agreement with Iran. Federal prosecutors announced charges against former Cuban President Raul Castro tied to the 1996 downing of civilian planes. Two police officers who defended the U.S. Capitol during the January 6th riot are suing to block payouts from a new $1.77 billion settlement fund for people claiming politically motivated prosecutions. The Supreme Court is nearing decisions on several major cases involving immigration, presidential authority, gun rights, and election laws before the end end of its current term. Elon Musk announced plans for a major public stock sale involving his space company. A new multi-state lawsuit is challenging a federal rule that limits student loan access for some professional degree programs. And the Surgeon General's office released a bulletin encouraging parents to limit children's screen time. I'm Chelsea Wade, TSN News.

0: the Blues Brothers from 1978 with Soul Man here on KEOM. Once again, I'm Tyler Sloan. This is the Power Hour. And we had the season finale last night of my favorite show in the whole wide world of this universe. And that would be Survivor. Oh, I am the biggest Survivor fan that you've ever met. I've probably seen every season twice, maybe. Not some of the recent ones, but I've watched a lot of the old seasons twice. I mean, it's just so thrilling. And this was Survivor's 50th season this year. And if you're a Survivor fan who didn't check out the finale last night, spoilers ahead. So just your fair warning. But we had a big snafu during the finale. And they haven't done a live finale in quite some time. But Jeff Probst, thanks to the fan vote, did a live reunion of sorts. It wasn't a true what we in classic Survivor love from a live reunion, but it was kind of a partial reunion. And they did little check-ins with Survivor players throughout the night. However, live TV is live TV, and accidentally, after the going to break, it was going to be two guys were about to make fire to see who was going to make fire first and eliminate the other. It was going to be either Rizzo or Jonathan. And Jeff, surprisingly, before they went to break, back at the live in Los Angeles at the studio, brought out Rizzo and started asking him a couple questions. So I was like, okay, maybe they're going to bring out Jonathan and ask him some questions too before fire. And then he goes, oh, Rizzo, go ahead and sit down. Of course, he's the last member of our jury. And I was like, oh my goodness. And then everybody else is like, Jeff, they haven't seen fire yet. And Jeff's kind of like, what's going on? No, I don't know if they didn't tell Jeff Probst what was airing on TV, if he wasn't paying attention, but it was a live TV snafu, and Jeff Probst accidentally spoiled the result of the fire-making challenge. And then they come back from break, and he's like, all right, well, it's a brand new twist here. We're actually going to tell you how the fire-making challenge happened before it actually happens that you're going to see. And he tried to play it off and everything, but one of those live TV snafus. So spoiled on the fire-making challenge before we even saw it during the live Survivor finale. Very, very hilarious. But that's what happens in live TV. It can happen in live radio, too. Luckily, no snafu this morning from me here, but there could be a snafu on the roads.
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0: And in Garland at the Bush Turnpike, headed southbound at Lake Ray Hubbard, there is an accident blocking the right lane. No word on how much of a delay that it's causing at the moment. In Lewisville, there's a 15-minute backup at I-35 East southbound at FM 1171. The two left lanes and the entrance to the express lane are all blocked. Traffic there is stopped from Lake Lewisville Bridge. I'm Tyler Sloan. This has been your KEOM Traffic.
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3: Dr. Zev Cohen of New City, New York, an expert in repetitive strain injury, says employers should know about this area too.
4: OSHA's new ergonomic standard says that the employer has to teach their employees how to avoid carpal tunnel syndrome and repetitive strain injuries. Secondly, they need to eliminate areas in the workplace that cause injuries. And thirdly, the employer has to provide complete health coverage and disability.

0: flexibility, if necessary, for any employee that gets injured on the job as a result of repetitive strain injury. So it's really a huge responsibility on the employer to have a safe work environment.
1: Dr. Cohen says carpal tunnel syndrome is the number one repetitive strain injury, and preventing it involves creating a healthy workstation, stretching and rubbing of your joints involved in work, and even using a specialized wrist brace to take off the pressure. With Checkup on Health, I'm Chris Whitting.
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3: I'm kind of curious who out there uses a wrist brace at work to help them prevent carpal tunnel. That's something I've never really thought about before. Well, today, cloudy skies expected with a high near 78 degrees, and showers and thunderstorms likely to roll through this afternoon after 4, 70% chance of rain. Tonight, those showers and thunderstorms continue until around 10, cloudy otherwise, but gradually becoming partly cloudy during the night with a low around 65. Now, tomorrow morning for Friday, patchy fog in the morning, and then a 20% chance of showers and thunderstorms in the afternoon. It'll be mostly cloudy with a high near 83. They'll be sunny in the afternoon after those showers roll through. Right now, Mesquite, our current temperature is 72 degrees.

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1: Well, I hope you've enjoyed the past hour or so of music. I'm Tyler Sloan, and I'm going to head on out of here as the Power Hour is winding to a close. But we'll be back tomorrow morning at 8 for a final Power Hour of the week. It'll be jam-packed, trust me on that. But for now, the show must go on. Three Dog Night from 1974 here on 88.5.

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0: 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Lighthouse for New Hope is holding their kids camp from July 6th through the 10th in Mesquite. This is for children between 5 and 12 years old who have experienced a significant death loss of a close family member or friend. 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The deadline to enroll is June 15th. We have a link to their website on the community calendar on our website, keom.fm.
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2: It's Time Rewind for May 21st. The Great Atlanta Fire of 1917 consumes nearly 2,000 homes and businesses, destroying much of that city's Fourth Ward. 10,000 people are left homeless. Fortunately, the American Red Cross is around, established by nurse Clara Barton on this day in 1881. Musician Chuck Berry enters a Chicago recording studio in 1955 and cuts his first single, Ida Red. During the session, his producer renames it Maybelline.
3: Why can't you be true?
2: Fast forward to 1968 when Archie Bell and the Drells have the number one single. In 1979, Elton John becomes the first Western solo act to play the Soviet Union. He plays 8 concerts which are filmed for a TV documentary. That's Time Rewind. I'm David Mandel.
4: Here's a brief look at your KEOM weather forecast on this Thursday, May the 21st. Yeah, we're still going to need that rain gear over the next several days here across North Texas today. A 50% chance of showers and thunderstorms. I'm not expecting any severe weather. Highs today will be in the upper 70s. East winds about 5 to 10 miles per hour. Rain will taper off as we head into the overnight hours. Overnight lows will be in the mid-60s and then pretty quiet. Quiet for your Friday throughout the day. Highs near 82 under partly sunny skies, but another 50% chance of showers and thunderstorms as we head into Friday evening. Overnight lows near 67. In the KEOM Weather Center, I'm meteorologist Copeland Wright. 88.

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1: TSN News and Tristan Ryan's your top story. The massive tech corporation Meta is the latest target of Attorney General Ken Paxton. He's launched an investigation into whether their AI glasses are in violation of state law. TSN's Chris Fox has the latest.
2: Paxton released a statement saying although Meta advertises its glasses as designed for privacy and claims it takes steps to protect private information, serious concerns have arisen. Specifically, concerns over the capabilities of the glasses to expose Texans' private data, recordings, and facial geometry. Paxton says his office is investigating to ensure no individual is being unlawfully recorded, tracked, or subjected to the unauthorized collection of their data. He's also concerned about reports that Meta has plans to bring facial recognition technology to the glasses. In Austin, Chris Fox, TSN News.
1: As we head into Memorial Day weekend, the Medal of Honor Museum in Arlington will have several things going on to honor those heroes lost in war. That includes their field of flags,
3: which will be displayed outside the museum. We'll have over 600 flags in the front of the museum on the museum lawn, representing a Medal of Honor recipient who was killed in action. And we also invite guests to dedicate a flag in honor or remembrance of a loved one and place it out back by Mark Holtz Lake.
1: Melanie Guthrow is the museum's director of education and experience. She says they also have multimedia and immersive experience displays. The museum's open all weekend from 10 to 5. And Texas's version of the DOGE committee is taking steps to cut red tape.
4: The Texas Regulatory Efficiency Office rolling out an AI-powered chatbot that can answer questions about rules, licenses, and permits for small businesses. It can also take suggestions. Jeff Burdett with the Federation of Independent Business says that's huge.
5: I go around the state talking to small business owners, and they all have some kind of comment on, hey, man, this doesn't make sense.
4: He says the less time that employers worry about regulations, the more they can focus on making money. So far, more than 435 regulations have been targeted for repeal. In San Antonio, Michael Board, TSN News.
1: Time now for a TSN business update, brought to you by ASCO Equipment. U.S. markets were poised to open lower as oil prices rose and Treasury yields resumed their climb amid the ongoing stalemate between Iran and the U.S. Futures for the S&P 500 and Dow Jones Industrial Average each fell 0.2% before the opening bell. NASDAQ futures retreated 0.4%. Walmart shares slid 2% in pre-market trading after the retail giant delivered another quarter of impressive sales, but offered up a weaker outlook than analysts were hoping for. Oil prices pushed higher early today, a day after falling 5%. U.S. benchmark crude added 153 to 99.79 per barrel. Treasury yields inched back up, putting pressure on stocks overnight. This is TSN News.
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1: The House is expected to vote on legislation to compel President Trump to withdraw from the war with Iran. It's a significant test of lawmakers' willingness to go along with a conflict the president launched over 2 months ago without congressional approval. Israel has released hundreds of activists who tried to breach its naval blockade of Gaza. The Legal Center for Arab Minority Rights in Israel says all international activists are being deported through a civilian airport near Eilat. Ukrainian drones have struck another Russian refinery, igniting a fire and producing massive black smoke. Ukrainian President Vladimir Zelensky said that the attack targeted the Syrzan oil refinery, over 500 miles inside Russia. Elon Musk announced plans Wednesday for one of the biggest sales of stock to the public ever for his space company that is currently losing billions of dollars a year. SpaceX lost $2.6 billion from operations last year on $18.7 billion in revenue. I'm Tristan Ryans, TSN News.

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1: The moon belongs to everyone. 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And apparently, so does the name, the Ink Spots.
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1: 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DeSilva, Lou Brown, and Ray Henderson. Recorded by the Ink Spots and released by Decca in 1948. In the 40s, imitation Ink Spot acts started popping up all over. The original group sued a couple of them. Then, in 1952, founding member Charlie Fuqua and Herb Kenny each started different Ink Spots. A court ruling named the band a partnership, not a corporation, and with the death of founding member Hoppy Jones in 1944, the partnership had been dissolved, and none could claim the Ink Spots as their own. The name is officially in the public domain. Have at it.
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3: Well, rain does remain in the forecast here across North Texas as we round out the work and school weekend. Unfortunately, it'll continue on into your Memorial Day weekend. Here's a look at your KEOM weather forecast on this Thursday. A 50% chance of showers and thunderstorms throughout the day. I'm not expecting any severe weather out of this event. Highs will be in the upper 70s. East winds about 5 to 10 miles per hour. Rain will begin to taper off around 10 or 11 o'clock this evening, and it'll be a quiet overnight. Lows will be in the mid-60s. For your Friday, I think it will continue to be quiet throughout the morning and afternoon time. Highs near 82 degrees under partly sunny skies, but then we'll increase those rain chances back to 50% as we head into Friday night, lows near 67. Going into your Memorial Day weekend, Saturday, Sunday, a 50% chance of showers and thunderstorms, highs near 80 degrees. Once again, it will not be raining all day, just on again, off again. If you have some outdoor activities over the Memorial Day weekend, just keep an eye on the radar and just have a backup plan. Speaking of Memorial Day, we're expecting mostly cloudy skies, highs near 82 degrees, and a 50% chance of showers and thunderstorms late afternoon into the evening. In the KEOM Weather Center, I'm meteorologist Copeland Wright. 88.

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The Mesquite Public Swimming Pools officially opened for the summer on Saturday, May 23rd. Vanston Pool and City Lake Aquatic Center are both hosting kickoff events starting at noon. With your paid admission to the pool, there will be lots of fun activities, and there will be some fun giveaways while supplies last.

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2: Good morning. I'm Bree from Miskey High School here with your daily forecast. Today, we have a high comfortable of 78, but heavy rain with a 70% chance of storms after 4. Tonight, a 60% chance of evening rain drops us down to a low of 65 and leaves behind a patchy fog for tomorrow's early commute. Tomorrow, mostly sunny and climbing up to a beautiful 83 degrees, just in time for the weekend. And finally, here at the KEOM studios, we have fair skies and a high of 72 degrees.

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1: TSN News, I'm Kristen Yates. Our top story, it's a heavy rain day for parts of Texas. Chief Meteorologist Dan Brunoff says storms will largely be moving eastward.
2: This area of rain will intensify and move east through north central Texas and head into east Texas by late this afternoon and evening. Small hail, damaging winds in areas, and downbursts, and also frequent lightning will be the threats.
1: Southwest and the Panhandle may see heavy rain into tomorrow and Saturday. As wildfires along the Panhandle are slowly put out, families must now reckon with the loss of their property. High school sweethearts and newlyweds Valeria and Isaac Kabetsky live around Amarillo and had to watch their home fall to the flames.
3: We were hopeless, couldn't do anything.
4: We were expecting something, and we walked in and there was nothing.
1: The Kabetskys were able to save their animals and some personal documents. The so-called stinky fire in the Amarillo area has destroyed at least 50 homes, damaged another 25. The fire is reportedly around 95% contained. Well, the news of President Trump's Senate endorsement of Ken Paxton over John Cornyn continues to have a mixed response from Texas voters.
5: By mixed response, I mean to say that I did speak with some diehard supporters of President Trump.
6: Whatever President Trump does is fine with me.
7: Would President Trump's endorsement sway my vote? Is that what you're asking me? And yes, it would.
6: Unless you're behind President Trump, you're not going to win.
5: I also came across those who like President Trump but aren't fans of Ken Paxton.
8: I do not find him a trustworthy human being. Just look at his faith in his eyes.
6: And his record.
9: An attorney general, he has not been the greatest. So, Senate seat? No, thank you.
5: And then there were those that either didn't care or didn't care to talk to me.
10: I just go about my day and my own business.
8: God, just praying that God be God and I be me.
5: In Austin, Chris Fox, TSN News.
1: As we observe Memorial Day, a memorial to those who came from West Texas, the Fallen Heroes Wall is going to be setting up in Odessa, walking people through American wars over the years and especially honoring those fallen service members who hailed from our West.
11: All gave some gave all. So in return, we only ask you to give some of your time by being here or being active with what we're doing.
1: Jesse Porras is the coordinator for the Fallen Heroes Wall. It's going to be taken by a motorcycle group from Monahans to Odessa on Saturday morning, then set up at Music City Mall on Saturday afternoon through the rest of the weekend. Well, some streets in downtown Fort Worth are getting blocked off today and tomorrow. Crews are filming parts of the new Taylor Sheridan program, Frisco King. Star Samuel L. Jackson, who has dealings with Sylvester Stallone's Tulsa King character. This is TSN News.
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1: Prices remain high, but that is not stopping more than 45 million Americans expected to travel at least 50 miles over this weekend. The national average is now $4.56 a gallon. The company that owns the music from A Charlie Brown Christmas is suing the federal government and others for illegally using the songs. They specifically target the Interior Department and Heritage Auctions. The Surgeon General's office urging parents to crack down on kids' screen time. They call for limiting kids under 6 to less than 1 hour of screen time per day. Kids 6 to 18, less than 2 hours, they say. Joey Chestnut is set to return to the Nathan's Famous International Hot Dog Eating Contest on Coney Island on July 4th. This is as he's serving probation after pleading guilty to a misdemeanor battery charge. I'm Kristen Yates, TSN News.

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1: KEOM Traffic, a courtesy of Total Traffic Network.
2: Well, starting off in Denton, there is road construction having the left lane closed on 35 West southbound before FM 2449 Vintage Boulevard. Stop traffic from I-35 East. Moving on to Louisville, there's an accident having the left lane and entrance to express lane blocked on I-35 East southbound at FM 1171 Main Street. And lastly, in Rockrall, you have road construction having the right lane closed on I-30 eastbound at Horizon Road Village Drive. This has been Zuhaili helping you to get from point A to point B.
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3: Good morning. I'm Bree from Mesquite High School here with your daily forecast. Today, a high of 78 with a 70% chance of storms coming in after 4. Expect up to a half inch of rain. Tonight, storms continue early, clearing out later with a low of 65 and some late patchy fog. Tomorrow, way nicer, becoming sunny and warmer with a high of 83 and just a tiny 20% stray shower chance. And finally, here at the KEOM studios, we have fair skies and 72 degrees.

0: Hurting Each Other, Carpenters, 1972. Zuhaili, please stop hurting us because you're not coming next week.
1: Yeah, this is officially my last day at KEOM, and unfortunately, my best friend Delilah is not beside me today. So I'm hurting internally because of that.
2: I'm like crying right now. Y'all just can't hear it or see it.
1: But Bree, I'm also hurting because I found out you're moving.
0: I am going to be moving.
1: That's exciting.
0: Mm-hmm.
1: You're going to start out a whole new chapter, especially for your senior year. Isn't that like kind of nerve-wracking for you?
0: Yeah, it's low-key kind of scary because I thought I was going to get a scholarship if I attend all 4 years here at Miskey High School. But now that I just found out, I can no longer do that.
1: Oh, gosh. Alicia?
2: Does that mean I can get the scholarship?
0: Oh, yeah, you're going to steal it from me.
1: Alicia, are you hurt the fact that your best friend is moving away?
2: I'm very hurt about it. I did cry about it, but, you know, I, like, toughened up. And I was like, you know, I could just call her and FaceTime her and, like, meet up with her. And
1: all that. Yes. But you guys all have, you have summer. All summer to hang out and go out until she goes away.
0: But here's the thing. Alicia's mom doesn't really let her out that much.
2: I'm just gonna be at home all day, dude. But like, I'm not complaining too much.
1: You know what? That's why we have video games that you guys can play with each other.
2: Exactly.
0: Oh yeah.
2: Roblox.
0: Too bad I'm babysitting all summer.
1: You're babysitting all summer?
0: Baby dating.
1: Babysitting, my bad. You know, we're towards the end of the school year. I'm already clocked out.
0: Yeah, senioritis.
1: I'm ready to go to my... Yes, senioritis. So this is my last day since I am doing a senior walkthrough, which is where all the seniors get together and they go to their middle school and their specific elementary school where they walk in their cap and gowns and see the halls one last time before they go out to the real world.
0: That's sad.
1: Yes. Are you guys doing that next year?
2: I'm actually not sure about that. I'm just like really like shy when it comes
1: to
2: walking with them. It doesn't matter if they're children or they're middle schoolers. I remember I saw my sister walking up there and I was like making fun of her. So, my little brother's not going to do the same thing.
0: Oh, well, let's move on to traffic with Zuhaili.
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1: Well, starting off in Denton, there's road construction having the left lane closed on 35 West southbound before FM 2449 Vintage Boulevard. Moving on to Louisville, there's an accident having the left lane and entrance to Express Lane blocked on I-35 East southbound at FM 1171 Main Street. And finally, at Rockwall, there is a road construction right lane closed on I-30 eastbound at Horizon Road Village Drive. This has been Zuhaili helping you get from point A to point B.
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0: Good morning. I'm Matt with KUM Local News. Police in Keller are warning parents and teens after a series of dangerous e-bike incidents. Dashcam video released by the Keller Police Department shows riders ignoring traffic laws and attempting to evade officers on Johnson Road. Police are reminding families that e-bike riders must be at least 15 years old. Riders under 16 must wear helmets, and e-bikes are limited to 50 miles per hour on trails. Keller ordinances also ban the use of headphones or earbuds while riding. Federal health officials are warning consumers about a growing recall tied to powdered milk products. The FDA and USDA say about 24 foods, including snack items and frozen pizzas, may be contaminated with salmonella after using recalled powdered milk from California dairies. Officials say symptoms can include fever and stomach pain. Most people recover without treatment, but health agencies are continuing to investigate and say more products could be added to the recall list. This has been KUM Local News, brought to you by Mesquite Jewelry. It is now top of the hour and 73 degrees here in Mesquite.
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1: 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It's proof that ordinary people can turn a flash of inspiration into lasting success. All it takes is an idea and the courage to pursue it.
2: Here's a brief look at your KEOM weather forecast on this Thursday, May the 21st. Yeah, we're still going to need that rain gear over the next several days here across North Texas today. A 50% chance of showers and thunderstorms. I'm not expecting any severe weather. Highs today will be in the upper 70s. East winds about 5 to 10 miles per hour. Rain will taper off as we head into the overnight hours. Overnight lows will be in the mid-60s and then pretty quiet for your Friday throughout the day. Highs near 82 under partly sunny skies, but another 50% chance of showers and thunderstorms as we head into Friday evening. Overnight lows near 67. In the KEOM Weather Center, I'm meteorologist Copeland Wright.

0: TSN News, I'm Kristen Yates. Our top story, the National Medal of Honor Museum in Arlington is one of many that has observances planned for this holiday weekend. Outside, they're going to have their field of flags, more than 600 honoring fallen heroes. Melanie Guthrow is the director of museum education and experience. She says there's lots more to see inside.
1: Powerful multimedia experiences and never before seen artifacts really bring us closer to the moments faced by the Medal of Honor recipients and help connect their stories of courage and sacrifice to the values and challenges that we still face today.
0: By the way, that museum was just recently chosen as one of the 5 most beautiful museums in the world. They're going to be open 10 to 5 all weekend. Crews are upgrading Bexar County flood warning systems after 13 people died in incidents last year.
2: Our goal is zero lives lost.
3: Commissioner Rebecca Clay Flores tells News 4 the upgraded $21 million system will save lives with faster information for first responders and residents with tools like gate arms that drop across roadways, flood gauges, and upgraded sensors.
4: So you're going to see either better gauges or in some places gauges where there haven't been those before.
3: San Antonio River Authority CEO Derek Basie says work

0: Because getting started this summer and when it's done next summer, it'll cut info sharing times down to 5 minutes from about half an hour. Eric Lankum, TSN News.
1: Some shifting in the ongoing legal case of Texas Tech player Brendan Sorsby against the NCAA with his alleged gambling.
2: The judge assigned to the Brendan Sorsby case has recused himself due to his affiliation with Texas Tech. Judge Philip Hayes grew up in Lubbock and earned multiple degrees from Tech. While the recusement had no explanation, it's safe to say Hayes wanted a less biased judge to take the case. A new judge might bring some new hope for the Red Raiders, but the NCAA remains strong in their stance.
1: That's TSN's Jett Nelson with the update. That stance is against betting on any sport in which the NCAA holds a championship at both the professional and college level. Sorsby took a leave of absence from Tech last month to be treated for a gambling addiction. El Paso is getting a national nod as the best large city to live in the U.S. That's according to U.S. News and World Report rankings for 2026-27. Large cities are deemed those with populations over 600,000. Analysts noted El Paso's housing costs significantly below the national average. Communities were also evaluated for quality of life, job market strength, and migration trends, among other things. In fact, all of Texas's major cities appeared on this list. Fort Worth came in at number 3, Austin number 5. San Antonio and Houston rounded out the top 10, while Dallas appeared at number 17. This is TSN News.
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1: Supreme Court has dismissed a challenge by officials in Alabama to a lower court conclusion that a death row inmate is intellectually disabled. That means that inmate may not be executed. A new GLP-1 weight loss drug is making headlines. People who took part in a large-scale trial of retatrutide apparently lost a lot more weight than obesity drugs already on the market. Two-time NASCAR Cup Series champion Kyle Busch is hospitalized with a severe illness and will not be competing this weekend at Charlotte Motor Speedway. It's unclear what he's going through, but family says he is being treated. A UK radio station mistakenly announced King Charles III had died. They say a computer error triggered the station's death of a monarch protocol and did apologize for the error. I'm Kristen Yates, TSN News.

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And from the community calendar, the John Horan Jag Theater Summer Camp will be June 1st through 11th. Kids in 1st through 8th grade will have the chance to do fun activities involving theater, including acting, singing, dancing, and technical work. And all campers will be guaranteed a spot on their production of 101 Dalmatians Kids on June 12th.

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2: Opening today's fact file, I'm Gil Palmer. Can you guess what bird pecks better than all the rest? Yeah, you guessed right, the woodpecker. Here are five amazing facts about a bird that drops a beat. Do you think that woodpeckers just peck wood all day? Well, guess again, because these birds have some wild secrets. Let's dive in. Fact 1. Woodpeckers can peck up to 20 times per second. That's faster than you can blink. Fact 2. Their tongues can wrap around their brains. Seriously, it helps to cushion their brain from all of that pecking. Fact 3. Woodpeckers don't get headaches due to the special shock-absorbing skulls, which keep them pain-free and ready for more action. Fact 4. Not all woodpeckers live in the forest, some call deserts and even city parks home. And fact 5. They also drum on metal poles and gutters, not just trees. Turns out that woodpeckers love a good jam session too, as we move our feet along with their beat. I thought you knew. Well, now we do. Closing today's fact file, I'm Gil Palmer. And don't miss an episode by subscribing to our podcast. You can find the link on our website, keom.fm. And don't forget to leave us a review.
3: Well, rain does remain in the forecast here across North Texas as we round out the work and school weekend. Unfortunately, it'll continue on into your Memorial Day weekend. Here's a look at your KEOM weather forecast on this Thursday. A 50% chance of showers and thunderstorms throughout the day. I'm not expecting any severe weather out of this event. Highs will be in the upper 70s. East winds about 5 to 10 miles per hour. Rain will begin to taper off around 10 or 11 o'clock this evening, and it'll be a quiet overnight. Lows will be in the mid-60s. For your Friday, I think it will continue to be quiet throughout the morning and afternoon time. Highs near 82 degrees under partly sunny skies, but then we'll increase those rain chances back to 50% as we head into Friday night, lows near 67. Going into your Memorial Day weekend, Saturday, Sunday, a 50% chance of showers and thunderstorms, highs near 80 degrees. Once again, it will not be raining all day, just on again, off again. If you have some outdoor activities over the Memorial Day weekend, just keep an eye on the radar and just have a backup plan. Speaking of Memorial Day, we're expecting mostly cloudy skies, highs near 82 degrees, and a 50% chance of showers and thunderstorms late afternoon into the evening. In the KEOM Weather Center, I'm meteorologist Copeland Wright.

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0: Acting stations, live demos, and food trucks. It'll be happening from 10 till 2. The Mesquite Public Swimming Pools officially open for the summer this Saturday. Vanston Pool and City Lake Aquatic Center will both be hosting kickoff events. And with your paid admission, there'll be lots of fun activities and even some giveaways while supplies last. The fun begins at noon. Mesquite's annual Memorial Day Remembrance Ceremony will be Monday afternoon at 2:55. The event will honor deceased veterans with a moment of silence, along with remarks from community leaders, city officials, and veterans. It will be at the Mesquite Veterans Memorial near City Lake Park. The North Texas Lone Star Chapter of the National Association of Watch and Clock Collectors will be hosting their annual regional watch and clock show this Memorial Day weekend at the Mesquite Convention Center. The weekend will include an antiques roadshow type event where you can bring in old watches and clocks for expert evaluation, plus a military timepiece exhibit. Admission to the show is $25 at the door. And Dallas College is hosting their Community Day event on Saturday the 30th. Whether you're interested in their bachelor degree program, getting an associate degree, or just learning a new skill or trade, this event will help you get all the information you need. They'll have financial aid workshops, student success coaching, and help with admissions and enrollment. They'll also be showcasing all their programs and services, student clubs and organizations, and more. It goes from 10 till 2 and will be at the Dallas College Workforce Center at Redbird. Find links to more information on these and other activities on our website. 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
1: Here's a brief look at your KEOM weather forecast on this Thursday, May the 21st. Yeah, we're still going to need that rain gear over the next several days here across North Texas today. A 50% chance of showers and thunderstorms. I'm not expecting any severe weather. Highs today will be in the upper 70s. East winds about 5 to 10 miles per hour. Rain will taper off as we head into the overnight hours. Overnight lows will be in the mid 60s, and then pretty quiet for your Friday throughout the day. Highs near 82 under partly sunny skies, but another 50% chance of showers and thunderstorms as we head into Friday evening. Overnight lows near 67. In the KEOM Weather Center, I'm meteorologist Copeland Wright.

0: Mr. Glass, a proud sponsor of KEOM. 972-669-0951. Replacing glass throughout the Metroplex since 1962.
1: TSN News, I'm Barbara Schwartz, the chief health counselor at officer at Camp Mystic, where 25 girls and two counselors died in a flood last July, has lost her nursing license. Mary Elizabeth Eastland accused of failing to develop adequate emergency plans and abandoning kids as the flood raged on. At a hearing last month, Eastland was asked why she saved only her own children.
2: It seems like you only helped the children whose names were Eastland. Is that correct?
3: Those were the only ones I could get to.
2: Those are the only ones that you thought about, correct?
3: That's not true.
1: Eastland allegedly never called her nursing team or emergency services after evacuating her family. Flood watch is in effect for parts of Texas from today all the way through Sunday. Chief Meteorologist Dan Bruno says parts of southern Texas have already seen a soaking.
4: For level low out by Midland, Odessa will continue to cruise east, and so we'll see more showers and storms form towards the noon hour through the afternoon. West of the Dallas-Fort Worth area from Graham to Breckenridge, Coleman, and Abilene.
1: The storms will move east through tomorrow with more setting up into Saturday. Small hail and lightning, the biggest threats for some areas. And crews are upgrading Bexar County flood warning systems after 13 people died in flooding incidents last year.
5: Our goal is zero lives lost.
6: Commissioner Rebecca Clay Flores tells News 4 the upgraded $21 million system will save lives with faster information for first responders and residents with tools like gate arms that drop across roadways, flood gauges, and upgraded sensors.
7: So you're going to see either better gauges or, in some cases, gauges where there haven't been those before.
6: San Antonio River Authority CEO Derek Basie says work is getting started this summer, and when it's done next summer, it'll cut info sharing times down to 5 minutes from about half an hour. Eric Lycombe, TSN News.
1: As we get ready for Memorial Day coming up, a memorial to those who came from West Texas. The Fallen Heroes exhibit setting up in Odessa, walking people through American wars over the years and especially honoring the fallen service members who hailed from West Texas.
8: All gave some gave all. So in return, we only ask you to give some of your time by being here or being active with what we're doing.
1: Jesse Paras is the coordinator for the Fallen Heroes Wall. It'll be taken by a motorcycle group from Monahans to Odessa Saturday morning, then set up at Music City Mall Saturday afternoon. Severe weather earlier this week led to the deaths of five horses in East Texas. Lightning from a storm Tuesday hit a tree they were standing under. The horses part of the Hooker Ranch Equine Rescue in Wood County. The founder says the sound of the lightning didn't alarm her, but when she looked outside, so the horses laying on the ground, she knew something terrible had happened. Now, this equine rescue operates as a shelter for surrendered horses across the state, focusing on keeping them out of the slaughter pipeline. Statewide average for a gallon of gasoline, $4.09, up a nickel overnight. This is TSN News.
9: Matthew.
10: Huh? Oh, sorry.
9: It's okay. I just need you to listen to me.
11: I know that a lot of times, Mom, it might not seem like I'm listening to you, but I am. I hear you. And what you say really does matter to me.
12: I mean, let's be honest. No kid likes rules, but I get why we have them. 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
1: Democrats are readying to battle Republicans again over the proposed national budget that would include millions more for border protection. Senate Minority Leader Chuck Schumer led his fellow Democratic senators in jeers ahead of floor debates. President Trump postponing signing an executive order on AI because he says he's concerned it would hurt the AI industry. The Trump administration rolling back Biden-era Environmental Protection Agency rules on refrigerants used in freezers, refrigerators, and air conditioning units in an effort to lower grocery prices. U.S. Commission on Fine Arts approves the design for Trump's arch despite opposition, a key step for the project's progress. Police say people set fire to an Ebola treatment center in Congo after being stopped from retrieving the body of a victim. And NOAA, National Oceanic and Atmospheric Administration, predicting 8 to 14 named storms this year in the Atlantic. I'm Barbara Schwartz on the Texas State Network, TSN.

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Mesquite will host their annual Memorial Day remembrance ceremony this coming Monday afternoon starting at 2:55. This community-centered event

0: will honor deceased veterans with a moment of silence and remarks from the community leaders, city officials, and veterans. It'll be at the Mesquite Veterans Memorial near City Lake Park. 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
2: Welcome to Community Focus. I'm Chandra Tharp. Today I have Dr. James Griffin from the Mesquite Rotary Club in the studio with me, and he's here to tell us about this year's Rodeo Road Rally. Thanks for joining us.
3: A delight to be here, Chandra.
2: Now, the Rodeo Road Rally has been a longstanding tradition over the years, but for anyone who doesn't know already, why don't you just tell us what it is?
3: The Rodeo Road Rally is the chief fundraiser in the Mesquite Rotary Club, and it's been that way since it started back in 1995. And we've been going on with this ever since. It's become an annual tradition, and we are able to raise great funds to use all around the community and in lots of ways to benefit our community and much more.
2: Yeah, and it's such a great way to give the community a fun activity that helps you raise those funds. Now, you mentioned that you use that money to give back to the community. What are some of the highlights of what the Rotary Club does?
3: Well, we have a $1,500 scholarship that we give out for students for Mesquite ISD High School, Sunnyvale High School, and also Dallas Christian School every spring. And we also pay the tuition for students from our area to attend the Camp Ryla, or Rotary Youth Leadership Awards Camp. We also have a speech contest every year. We donate to the Mesquite ISD Education Foundation. We donate to groups such as Sharing Life Community Outreach. We help support local and international dental programs for people in need. We also are able to donate to Rotary International programs. Rotary International Worldwide sponsors such things as the Polio Plus vaccination campaign. They also have water programs, building schools, lots of efforts to improve people's lives around the world. And so this bike ride is our local fundraiser that helps us do lots of great things.
2: Yeah, it sounds like the Rotary Club does so much for the community. So tell us more about this year's event.
3: This year, the 28th Rodeo Road Rally Bike Ride, produced by the Mesquite Rotary Club, is coming up on Saturday morning, June the 6th. The location, Mesquite High School's E.A. Chanby Stadium. And we'll have a choice of courses to match whatever level of skills they might have. We have a 12-mile, a 24-mile, a 50-mile, and a 60-mile course that they can choose from. And, of course, we also have some extras included for those who want to register. Catered lunch from Whataburger of Mesquite, and also Bluebell ice cream treats are there at the conclusion of the ride to enjoy at lunchtime.
2: So you get to add some calories back to all those calories you burned off during the bike ride, huh?
3: Oh, you absolutely have to.
2: Right. Now, you mentioned Whataburger and Bluebell, who are sponsors of your event and provide the food for the participants. But this event takes a big community effort. So who else helps sponsor it?
3: We have the City of Mesquite, Mesquite ISD, KEOM FM 88.5, ASI Gymnastics, Morris Custom Upholstery, Brad Weddle LPL Financial, Dallas Regional Medical Center, Williams Paint and Body, Pickle Juice, Encore, Munch Heart, David Belt White Properties, and the Doctors Dyer and Colath. And we thank them for their great support.
2: So if someone wants to register for the event, what do they need to do?
3: All they have to do is go to our club website. That's mesquitetxrotary.org. And once you're there, click on that bike ride tab at the top of the page. Now, the registration cost is going to go up after June 1st. You'll save $10 if you do per person, because it'll be $50 per rider until June 1st. And then it'll be an extra $10 to each fee after that. But you can wait until ride morning. We'll have registration set up starting at 6 o'clock that morning at E.A. Chanby Stadium. So if you decide at the last minute, you are welcome to come on down that morning and get started. The bike ride itself will start at 7:30 that morning.
2: So that's mesquitetxrotary.org. And we will also have it linked on our KEOM community calendar that can be found on our website, keom.fm. Thank you again, James, for coming in to tell us about this year's Mesquite Rotary Club's Rodeo Road Rally.
3: It's been a delight. Thank you so much for having me, Chandra.
2: For this edition of Community Focus, I'm Chandra Tharp.
4: Well, rain does remain in the forecast here across North Texas as we round out the work and school weekend. Unfortunately, it'll continue on into your Memorial Day weekend. Here's a look at your KEOM weather forecast on this Thursday. A 50% chance of showers and thunderstorms throughout the day. I'm not expecting any severe weather out of this event. Highs will be in the upper 70s. East winds about 5 to 10 miles per hour. Rain will begin to taper off around 10 or 11 o'clock this evening, and it'll be a quiet overnight. Lows will be in the mid-60s. For your Friday, I think it will continue to be quiet throughout the morning and afternoon time. Highs near 82 degrees under partly sunny skies, but then we'll increase those rain chances back to 50% as we head into Friday night, lows near 67. Going into your Memorial Day weekend, Saturday, Sunday, a 50% chance of showers and thunderstorms, highs near 80 degrees. Once again, it will not be raining all day, just on again, off again. If you have some outdoor activities over the Memorial Day weekend, just keep an eye on the radar and just have a backup plan. Speaking of Memorial Day, we're expecting mostly cloudy skies, highs near 82 degrees, and a 50% chance of showers and thunderstorms late afternoon into the evening. In the KEOM Weather Center, I'm meteorologist

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0: all the headlines these days. But there's another frontier, just as mysterious and a lot closer to home. Our oceans. A realm filled with fantastic creatures, amazing landscapes, even remnants of past civilizations. Science and the Sea takes you on a journey into this world every weekend on KEOM. Produced by the University of Texas Marine Science Institute and hosted by Holly Brawley, each episode of this two-minute feature explores a different aspect of marine science, from deep ocean discoveries to coastal ecosystems. While space may be the final frontier, there's still a lot to discover and understand right here on Earth. 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
1: Here's a brief look at your KEOM weather forecast on this Thursday, May the 21st. Yeah, we're still going to need that rain gear over the next several days here across North Texas today. A 50% chance of showers and thunderstorms. I'm not expecting any severe weather. Highs today will be in the upper 70s. East winds about 5 to 10 miles per hour. Rain will taper off as we head into the overnight hours. Overnight lows will be in the mid-60s and then pretty quiet for your Friday throughout the day. Highs near 82 under partly sunny skies, but another 50% chance of showers and thunderstorms as we head into Friday evening. Overnight lows near 67. In the KEOM Weather Center, I'm meteorologist Copeland Wright.

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1: TSN News. I'm Tristan Ryans. Texas's version of DOGE is taking steps to cut red tape.
2: The Texas Regulatory Efficiency Office rolling out an AI-powered chatbot that can answer questions about rules, licenses, and permits for small businesses. It can also take suggestions. Jeff Burdett with the Federation of Independent Business says that's huge.
3: I go around the state talking to small business owners, and they all have some kind of comment on, hey, man, this doesn't make sense.
2: He says the less time that employers worry about regulations, the more they can focus on making money. So far, more than 435 regulations have been targeted for repeal. In San Antonio, Michael Board, TSN News.
1: Dallas City officials are moving to protect key traffic routes between Oak Cliff and downtown as redevelopment plans continue for the K. Bailey Hutchinson Convention Center.
4: Because I don't necessarily think we want to stop the project, cause more money, but it's like there is obvious real concern about this from people in the southern part of our city. And whether it's how they feel. They feel they're going to be cut off.
1: Earlier this week, the Council's Transportation Committee backed recommendations to preserve the Jefferson and Houston Street viaduct connections after strong community opposition to earlier proposals that would have reduced vehicle access. Councilwoman Paula Blackman says the bridges are critical to linking Oak Cliff to the city center, and officials need to take resident concerns into consideration. And the chief health officer at Camp Mystic, where 27 girls died in a flood last July, has lost her nursing license. Mary Elizabeth Eastland is accused of failing to develop adequate emergency plans and abandoning kids as the flood raged. At a hearing last month, Eastland was asked why she only saved her own children.
5: It seems like you only helped the children whose names were Eastland. Is that correct?
6: Those were the only ones I could get to.
5: Those are the only ones that you thought about, correct?
6: That's not true.
1: Eastland allegedly never called her nursing team or emergency services after evacuating her family. And the massive tech corporation Meta is the latest target of Attorney General Ken Paxton. He's launched an investigation into whether their AI glasses are in violation of state law. TSN's Chris Fox has the latest.
7: Paxton released a statement saying although Meta advertises its glasses as designed for privacy and claims it takes steps to protect private information, serious concerns have arisen, specifically concerns over the capabilities of the glasses to expose Texans' private data, recordings, and facial geometry. Paxton says his office is investigating to ensure no individual is being unlawfully recorded, tracked, or subjected to the unauthorized collection of their data. He's also concerned about reports that Meta has plans to bring facial recognition technology to the glasses. In Austin, Chris Fox, TSN News.
1: And the spread of Ebola in Africa has forced new restrictions upon entry into the U.S. Bad timing for the Democratic Republic of Congo fans who want to follow their World Cup team.
8: Do you know an infant, child, or young adult that you suspect may be experiencing developmental delay or disability? 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A variety of free services are available to all eligible individuals from birth through age 21, regardless of the severity of the disability. This includes students who are enrolled in private schools or who are homeschooled. For more information, contact Mesquite ISD Child Find at 972-882-7700. This message has been brought to you by Mesquite ISD.
1: And drones have struck another Russian refinery, igniting a fire and producing massive black smoke. Ukrainian President Vladimir Zelensky said that the attack targeted the Syzran oil refinery over 500 miles inside Russia. The House is expected to vote on legislation to compel President Donald Trump to withdraw from the war with Iran. It's a significant test of lawmakers' willingness to go along with a conflict the president launched over 2 months ago without congressional approval. Elon Musk announced plans Wednesday for one of the biggest sales of stock to the public public ever for his space company that's currently losing billions of dollars a year. A key federal agency has approved the design for the triumphal arch that President Trump wants to build at the entrance of the nation's capital. The proposed arch would rise between the Lincoln Memorial in Washington and Arlington National Cemetery in Virginia. And the Trump administration is loosening federal rules requiring grocery stores and air conditioning companies to reduce greenhouse gases used in cooling equipment. I'm Tristan Ryan, TSN News.

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2: Wearing a seatbelt reduces the risk of dying in a crash by 45% for people in the front seat of passenger cars. For those in pickups, seatbelts reduce the risk by 60%, since pickups are more likely to roll over than passenger vehicles. Your seatbelt is designed to keep you from being thrown into the dashboard or windshield, or even onto the road. An airbag can be a big lifesaver, but without a seatbelt, it can be ineffective and even dangerous. In a crash, a seatbelt ensures you're not thrown into a fast-opening airbag, a force that could injure or kill you. You may think your airbag is going to protect you, but it's designed to work with your seatbelt, not to replace it. I'm Officer Lopez, and these tips were brought to you by your Mesquite Police Department's Crime Prevention Unit.
3: Well, rain does remain in the forecast here across North Texas as we round out the work and school weekend. Unfortunately, it'll continue on into your Memorial Day weekend. Here's a look at your KEOM weather forecast on this Thursday. A 50% chance of showers and thunderstorms throughout the day. I'm not expecting any severe weather out of this event. Highs will be in the upper 70s. East winds about 5 to 10 miles per hour. Rain will begin to taper off around 10 or 11 o'clock this evening, and it'll be a quiet overnight. Lows will be in the mid-60s. For your Friday, I think it will continue to be quiet throughout the morning and afternoon time. Highs near 82 degrees under partly sunny skies, but then we'll increase those rain chances back to 50% as we head into Friday night, lows near 67. Going into your Memorial Day weekend, Saturday, Sunday, a 50% chance of showers and thunderstorms, highs near 80 degrees. Once again, it will not be raining all day, just on again, off again. If you have some outdoor activities over the Memorial Day weekend, just keep an eye on the radar and just have a backup plan. Speaking of Memorial Day, we're expecting mostly cloudy skies, highs near 82 degrees, and a 50% chance of showers and thunderstorms late afternoon into the evening. In the KEOM Weather Center, I'm meteorologist Copeland Wright. 88.

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1: 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Here's Chris Whitting.
2: Steve Henson was a plumbing contractor who lived in Alaska. His hobby was creating new taste sensations in the kitchen. One day, Steve invented a new salad dressing that he and his wife loved. Years later, the couple relocated to sunny Southern California, where they decided to open a dude ranch for tourists. Steve served his salad dressing to the guests, who raved about the taste. Since so many loved his creation, the couple began bottling the stuff. They soon had to open a factory to handle demand. I'm sure you've heard of Steve's product. It's named after the family's ranch. It's called Hidden Valley Ranch Dressing. The Henson family was soon in the green. They sold their salad dressing recipe for a tasty $8 million. With the Success Journal, I'm Chris Whitting.
3: Here's a brief look at your KEOM weather forecast on this Thursday, May the 21st. Yeah, we're still going to need that rain gear over the next several days here across North Texas today. A 50% chance of showers and thunderstorms. I'm not expecting any severe weather. Highs today will be in the upper 70s. East winds about 5 to 10 miles per hour. Rain will taper off as we head into the overnight hours. Overnight lows will be in the mid-60s and then pretty quiet for your Friday throughout the day. Highs near 82 under partly sunny skies, but another 50% chance of showers and thunderstorms as we head into Friday evening. Overnight lows near 67. In the KEOM Weather Center, I'm meteorologist Copeland Wright. 80.

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1: TSN News, I'm Barbara Schwartz. The Texas Board of Nursing has temporarily suspended the nursing license of the chief health officer from Camp Mystic for her role in the failed response to the July 4th floods that left 25 campers and two counselors dead. Here's Chris Fox.
2: Mary Liz Eastland is a Camp Mystic co-director and their chief health officer. She was a licensed registered nurse until now. She's come under criticism for her failed response to the floods at Camp Mystic, evacuating her own kids, but not helping the campers, not even calling 911. She testified in a pretrial hearing in a lawsuit filed by the family of Seal Stewart, the only camper still missing.
3: Couldn't you have said, hey girls, counselors, heads up, there's some storms, we'll be on the lookout. If we need to come and get you, let's review this plan. Could you have done that?
4: Yes.
3: Did you do that?
4: No.
2: The Texas Board of Nursing temporarily suspended her nursing license for failing to develop and maintain adequate emergency plans. In Austin, Chris Fox, TSN News.
1: Flood watches in effect for parts of Texas through the weekend. TSN Chief Meteorologist Dan Brunoff says these areas may see heavier activity tomorrow.
5: Another area of storms will form across the Texas Panhandle Friday night and decay over north and east Texas as another complex of storms forms along the Rio Grande Saturday afternoon and moves along and south of I-10, hence the flood watches in place.
1: Rain today could cover north, central, eastern Texas. The biggest threats to some areas, small hail and lightning. As wildfires across the Panhandle are slowly put out, families reckoning with the loss of their property. High school sweethearts and newlyweds Valeria and Isaac Kabetsky live around Amarillo, had to watch their home fall to the flames.
6: We were hopeless, couldn't do anything.
7: We were expecting something, and we walked in, and there was nothing.
1: The Kabetsky's able to save their animals, some personal documents. The so-called stinky fire has destroyed at least 50 homes in the Amarillo area, damaged 25 more. It's now about 95% contained. Some shifting in the ongoing legal case of Texas Tech player Brendan Sorsby against the NCAA.
8: The judge assigned to the Brendan Sorsby case has recused himself due to his affiliation with Texas Tech. Judge Philip Hayes grew up in Lubbock and earned multiple degrees from Tech. While the recusement had no explanation, it's safe to say Hayes wanted a less biased judge to take the case. A new judge might bring some new hope for the Red Raiders, but the NCAA remains strong in their stance.
1: TSN's Jet Nelson. The stance is against betting on any sport in which the NCAA holds a championship at both the professional and college level. Sorsby took a leave of absence from Tech last month to be treated for a gambling addiction. San Antonio city leaders formally moved to rename Cesar Chavez Boulevard following sexual misconduct allegations against the late labor leader, favoring a return to the street's original name of Durango Boulevard. This is TSN News.
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9: So talk, they hear you. 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
1: Has not wavered in his position on Iran could not have a nuclear weapon, nor can it keep its enriched uranium. He also said Iran must not charge tolls to go through the Strait of Hormuz. President Trump says it looks like he'll be the president that intervenes in Cuba. Secretary of State Marco Rubio said the administration hopes for a negotiated settlement, but that's unlikely now. There is growing concern among congressional Republicans about the $1.8 billion, quote, anti-weaponization fund sent up by the Trump administration. Oklahoma Senator James Langford, one Republican, questioning whether the new fund could see taxpayer money going to those who beat Capitol police officers January 6th. And leaders in the Democratic Party released the findings into why they did not beat Trump in 2024. The Democratic Party needed, they say, to invest more in reaching out to Latina voters year-round, working-class voters, and more rural voters. I'm Barbara Schwartz on the Texas State Network, TSN.

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3: Dr. Zev Cohen of New City, New York, an expert in repetitive strain injury, says employers should know about this area too.
4: OSHA's new ergonomic standard says that the employer has to teach their employees how to avoid carpal tunnel syndrome and repetitive strain injuries. Secondly, they need to eliminate areas in the workplace that cause injuries. And thirdly, the employer has to provide complete health coverage and disability if necessary for any employee that gets injured on the job as a result of repetitive strain injury. So it's really a huge responsibility on the employer to have a safe work environment.
3: Dr. Cohen says carpal tunnel syndrome is the number one repetitive strain injury, and preventing it involves creating a healthy workstation, stretching and rubbing of your joints involved in work, and even using a specialized wrist brace to take off the pressure. With Checkup on Health, I'm Chris Whitting.
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6: Looking into your daily forecast, this afternoon it's going to be showers and thunderstorms likely after 4, then cloudy with a steady temperature around 74. We have calm winds and a chance of rain at 70. Later tonight, it's going to be showers and thunderstorms likely before 1, then a slight chance of showers between 1 and 4, and some patchy fog after 4. Otherwise, it's going to be mostly cloudy with a low around 67 and some calm winds. Chance of rain is still at 70. Currently here at the studio, it's partly cloudy and 75. Make sure to stay safe and stay dry. 88.

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2: We have a couple things for your daily road commute. In Dallas, there has been a close due to an accident on I-35 East northbound at Camp Winsome Road with up to a 40-minute delay. Again, in Dallas, we have a stalled vehicle with an 18-wheeler on off-ramp partially blocked on I-30 eastbound off-ramp to Beckley Avenue with a couple minutes of delay. Now, lastly, in Arlington, there has been a new road layout. Caution advised on I-20 westbound between Highway 287 and Mansfield Highway with a couple minutes of delay. Make sure to stay safe and drive safe.
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0: I'm Jacob with KEOM Local News. First up, police in Keller are warning parents and teens after a series of dangerous e-bike accidents. Dashcam video released by the Keller Police Department shows riders ignoring traffic laws and attempting to evade officers on Johnson Road. Police are reminding families that e-bike riders must be at least 15 years old, riders under 16 must wear helmets, and e-bikes are limited to 15 miles per hour on trails. Keller ordinances also ban the use of headphones or earbuds while riding. Next up, federal health officials are warning consumers about a growing recall tied to powdered milk products. The FDA and USDA say about 24 foods, including snack items and frozen pizzas, may be contaminated with salmonella after using recalled powdered milk from California dairies. Officials say symptoms can include fever and stomach pain. Most people recover without treatment, but health agencies are continuing to investigate and say more products could be added to the recall list. And finally, the soccer stadium at Southern Methodist University will serve as an official FIFA World Cup training site. SMU officials announced the stadium selection on Monday. Participating teams will train at the school's Washburn Soccer Track Stadium during the tournament. Team training activities won't be open to the public. This has been your KEOM Local News brought to you by Mr. Glass. It's now top of the hour and 75 degrees here in Mesquite.
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0: Starting off in Dallas on I-35 East, northbound at Camp Wisdom Road, it is closed due to an accident. You'll see stop traffic from Danieldale Drive and about 30 minutes of delay. Please note that traffic must exit at Camp Wisdom and can re-enter the highway after the intersection. Moving over to I-30 eastbound on the off-ramp to Beckley Avenue, there is a stalled 18-wheeler keeping the off-ramp partially blocked. There is no currently reported delay, but I would still take caution if you're taking that off-ramp. And then finishing up in South Dallas on I-20 westbound at I-35 east, there's a vehicle on fire keeping the two right lanes blocked. There's about 15 minutes of delay in stop-and-go traffic from Lancaster Road. Don't go anywhere. This is KEOM 88.5. Coming up now, we have Mr. Blue Sky by the Electric Light Orchestra, 1977. Enjoy.

0: 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Dallas College is hosting their Community Day event on Saturday, May 30th. 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

0: Elton John becomes the first Western solo act to play the Soviet Union. He plays 8 concerts which are filmed for a TV documentary. That's Time Rewind. I'm David Mendel. 88.5 KEON,
1: Mesquite Weather. Looking at your daily forecast this afternoon, it's going to be showers and thunderstorms likely after 4, mostly cloudy with a steady temperature of 74, and some calm winds with a chance of rain at 70%. We do have later tonight some showers and thunderstorms likely before 1, then a slight chance of showers between 1 and 4, and some patchy fog after 4. Otherwise, it's going to be mostly cloudy with a low around 67 and some calm winds. Here currently at the station, it's an overcast of 75. Make sure to stay safe and stay dry.

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1: TSN News, I'm Barbara Schwartz. The Texas Board of Nursing temporarily suspends the nursing license of the chief health officer from Camp Mystic for her role in the failed response to the July 4th floods that resulted in 25 campers and two counselors dead. Mary Liz Eastland came under criticism for her failed response to the floods, evacuating her own children and not helping the campers. She testified in a pretrial hearing in a lawsuit filed by the family of Seal Stewart, the only camper still missing.
2: Couldn't you have said, hey, girls, counselors, heads up, there's some storms, we'll be on the lookout. If we need to come and get you, let's review this plan. Could you have done that?
3: Yes.
2: Did you do that?
3: No.
1: The Texas Board of Nursing substantiated six charges against Eastland. On top of the list was failing to develop and maintain adequate emergency plans and her failure to implement evacuation protocols. A rainy start to the Memorial Day travel period.
4: The beginning of the travel period for Memorial Day weekend comes with four-year high gasoline prices. Regardless of the high prices, travelers are out in record numbers overall. Daniel Armbruster with AAA, though, says those hitting the road, they're down a little bit.
5: Some people may not go 400 or 500 mile road trip this year. You might see people just going to the lake or going to visit relatives or something. Our forecast looks at 50 miles or more.
4: With a number of those taking flights and cruises, the overall travel picture is up. Those filling up before getting on the roads are seeing a Texas statewide average of $4.09 for a gallon of regular unleaded. Eric Bushman, TSN News.
1: As we observe Memorial Day, a memorial to those who came from West Texas. Fallen Heroes exhibit setting up in Odessa, walking people through American wars over the years, especially honoring fallen service members who hailed from West Texas.
6: All gave some gave all. So in return, we only ask you to give some of your time by being here or being active with what we're doing.
1: Jesse Parra is coordinator for the Fallen Heroes Wall. It'll be taken by motorcycle group from Monahans to Odessa Saturday morning, set up at Music City Mall Saturday afternoon. Two City of Lubbock employees on leave for allegedly fudging a birth certificate.
7: Lubbock Police Officer April Mora and her boyfriend, Lubbock firefighter Jonathan Faulkner, were arrested on charges of false record on a birth certificate. Mora was pregnant when she started dating Faulkner. Court records show she texted the biological father a screenshot of her pregnancy test and wrote, and no, he will not carry your last name. Court records show Mora told Faulkner she had spoken to a hospital employee at University Medical Center in Lubbock, and it was okay for him to sign the birth certificate paperwork. A pre-birth paternity test in February of 2023 confirmed Mora's old partner is the father. I'm Tristan Ryans, TSN News.
1: San Antonio city leaders formally moved to rename Cesar Chavez Boulevard following sexual misconduct allegations against the late labor leader, returning the street's original name, Durango Boulevard. This is TSN News.
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1: Trump today angrily suggested that if the Supreme Court strikes down his birthright citizenship executive order, it would be terrible for the country. The Trump administration rolling back Biden-era Environmental Protection Agency rules on refrigerants used in freezers, refrigerators, and air conditioning units in an effort to lower grocery prices. Concerns over the Ebola outbreak in Africa reaching new heights after a U.S.-bound flight carrying someone from the Democratic Republic of Congo was diverted to Canada. Secretary of State Marco Rubio says the U.S. is helping build clinics to help those affected despite armed groups threatening the region along with displacement and humanitarian crisis. Rubio not ruling out military action in Cuba following the indictment of former President Raul Castro. And Tennessee Governor Bill Lee grants a convicted murder attorney Carruthers a one-year stay after his execution is stopped because officials struggled for an hour to find a vein. I'm Barbara Schwartz, TSN News.

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2: Hello and welcome to the May 21st edition of KEOM Sports Page. I'm your host, Ryan Castle. The Texas Rangers rallied for a 5-4 win over the Colorado Rockies on Wednesday. Josh Jung delivering the go-ahead single in the ninth inning. Texas tied the game on a passed ball after loading the bases. Then Jung drove in the winning run to cap the comeback. Jung also scored earlier on a two-run homer by Ezekiel Duran, while Jake Berger followed with a back-to-back blast as Rangers built a 3-1 lead. Colorado would answer with three runs across the fourth and fifth innings to move ahead 4-3 before Texas rallied late for the win. Jung and Justin Foscue each finished with three hits. Reliever Jacob Latz earned the win with two scoreless innings as the Rangers took two of three games in the series at Coors Field. The Rangers off today. On Friday, they'll start a road series against the Los Angeles Angels. Righty Jacob DeGrom with a 3-3 record, a 3.02 ERA, will go off against Grayson Rodriguez, 0-1, a 17 earned run average. The Oklahoma City Thunder bounced back from another playoff opening loss with a 122-113 win in Game 2 over the San Antonio Spurs in the Western Conference Finals. The series now leveled at one game apiece. Shea Gilgeous-Alexander led the way with 30 points and 9 assists as the Thunder leaned on its defensive pressure and depth. That is what led them to the championship a year ago, and last night it was in top-notch form. 21 turnovers forced. They got a huge 57-25 scoring advantage from their bench. Alex Caruso, 17 off of the pine for the Thunder. Isaiah Hartenstein played a much bigger role in Game 2 than he did in Game 1. He finished with 10 points, 13 rebounds, and offered strong defense against Victor Wembanyama. Wembanyama still posted 21 points and 17 rebounds, but OKC held him to just 10 paint points after he dominated inside in the opener. The Thunder also got a more aggressive performance from SGA offensively as they adjusted to San Antonio's defense. Concerns remain, though, for the Thunder over the status of Jalen Williams, who had to leave the game early with left hamstring tightness. Tonight is Game 2 between the Cavs and Knicks. New York stormed back from 22 down with 7 minutes remaining to force overtime and stun the Cavs in Game 1. We'll see what defensive adjustments are made by the Cavs after Jalen Brunson torched James Harden down the stretch in Game 1. The Vegas Golden Knights make a statement by winning Game 1 of the Western Conference Finals against the Colorado Avalanche 4-2 last night in the NHL. Tonight will be Game 1 of the Eastern Conference Finals, the Montreal Canadiens visiting the Carolina Hurricanes. And in hot dog news on this Thursday, Joey Chestnut will defend his title at the 2026 Nathan's Famous Hot Dog Eating Contest on July 4th. Chestnut is coming off of a probationary sentence, but he was granted permission to travel to New York for the July 4th event at Coney Island. The 17-time champion returned to the contest last year after missing 2024 because of a sponsorship dispute and reclaimed the mustard belt by eating 70 and a half hot dogs in 10 minutes. That's all for us on this Thursday. We'll finish out the week with you tomorrow right here on KEOM. Until then, we hope it's a great day for you. I'm Ryan Castle for KEOM Sports.

88.5 KEOM, 4 minutes after 4 o'clock, Thursday afternoon. How are you? I'm Patrick Ross. Good to be with you. 75 degrees, overcast skies right here, but there is rain here and abouts across the Metroplex.

0: In Balt Springs right now, there's an accident on westbound I-20. It's blocking the connector ramp, partially blocking the connector ramp to eastbound Highway 175. We don't see a delay, but there is a little bit of a slowdown from LBJ Freeway. In Dallas, watch for a crash on northbound I-35, blocking two right lanes at Woodall Rogers and Spur 366. The slowdown is from Commerce Street and Reunion Boulevard. Again, a very short delay there, if any, about a minute or so is what they're saying. A longer delay with a vehicle fire that's already been cleared on the westbound side of I-20 at I-35. It has been cleared, but we still have a slowdown from Bonneview Road and about a 5 to 10 minute delay with that. And in Irving, an accident on eastbound Highway 114 at Beltline Road. The two left lanes are blocked. The slowdown is from Esther's, and it's about a 10-minute delay there.
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0: world of tomorrow, 100 years hence from 1958, the International Geophysical Year, 2058. So we still have a little ways to go there before we get our flying cars. 16 minutes after 4 o'clock, good afternoon. I'm Patrick Ross, and Wall Street is happy today. The stocks closed higher today. In fact, the Dow Jones Industrial Average closed at a record high. That came as investors kept an eye on the Middle East with hopes that a deal could be reached between the U.S. and Iran to end the conflict. And I think that's a virtual certainty. Oil prices dropped throughout the day after spiking due to Iran's supreme leader saying they would not give up any enriched uranium. At the bell, the Dow gained 276 points to 50,285. Again, that's a record. The S&P 500 rose by 12 to 74.45, and the NASDAQ gained 22 to wind up at 26,293.
1: Stardate May 21st. A space telescope is scheduled for a rescue. If the plan works, a small spacecraft will boost it to a higher orbit. That would allow the telescope to keep watching the skies for years. Neil Gehrel Swift Observatory was launched in late 2004. It watches the universe at a wide range of wavelengths, from visible light to gamma rays, the most powerful form of energy. Its original mission was to study gamma ray bursts, the explosive deaths of massive stars. They're among the most violent events in the universe and among the

0: It'll take some delicate maneuvering to not harm its delicate equipment. The rescue ship will spend a couple of weeks flying around the observatory, giving controllers time to plot the capture. Once latched on, the craft will boost the telescope back to its original altitude, allowing it to keep watching some of the most powerful events in the universe. Today's program was made possible by Mercer Caverns in Calaveras County in California's historic gold country. More information at mercercaverns.net. For the University of Texas McDonald Observatory, I'm Billy Henry.
1: Quite a lot of weather out there, but mainly out to the northwest of us, of the Metroplex, I should say. Some sprinkles around the immediate area, passing through Dallas County, lots in Tarrant County, and further north. There is a 70% chance of showers and thunderstorms tonight before midnight, mainly. Then a slight chance, about 40%, between 1 o'clock and 4 o'clock tomorrow morning. Some patchy fog after 4 o'clock tomorrow morning as well, lasting to about 10 o'clock tomorrow. We should see mostly cloudy skies early Friday, then becoming mostly sunny, the high about 83 degrees. Doesn't look like any chance of rain on Friday proper, but Friday night, late Friday night, we're back up to about a 50% probability, 40% through Saturday and Saturday night, and a 30% chance on Sunday. Memorial Day, we're back up to around a 50% chance of rain. In Mesquite right now, variable winds at 5 miles per hour, 65% humidity. And with mostly cloudy skies right now, we're up to 79 degrees.

Total Traffic Network says we have an accident to watch out for in the Las Colinas area now. Westbound on LBJ Freeway at the Bush Turnpike. Two right lanes are blocked by the crash. The slowdown is from Luna Road, about a 5 to 10 minute delay.

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1: TSN News, I'm Eric Bushman. The Texas Board of Nursing has temporarily suspended the nursing license of the chief health officer from Camp Mystic for her role in the failed response to the July 4th flooding that left 24 campers and two counselors dead. Here's TSN's Chris Fox.
2: Mary Liz Eastland is a Camp Mystic co-director and their chief health officer. She was a licensed registered nurse until now. She's come under criticism for her failed response to the floods at Camp Mystic, evacuating her own kids, but not helping the campers, not even calling 911. She testified in a pretrial hearing in a lawsuit filed by the family of Seal Stewart, the only camper still missing.
3: Couldn't you have said, hey girls, counselors, heads up, there's some storms, we'll be on the lookout. If we need to come and get you, let's review this plan. Could you have done that?
4: Yes.
3: Did you do that?
4: No.
2: The Texas Board of Nursing temporarily suspended her nursing license for failing to develop and maintain adequate emergency plans. In Austin, Chris Fox, TSN News.
1: Drivers headed out for Memorial Day weekend will be dealing with four-year high gasoline prices. The Texas statewide average is $4.09 for a gallon of regular unleaded. Daniel Armbruster with AAA says their travel forecast for people driving 50 miles or more this weekend is slightly down, but they still expect records when it comes to all forms of travel.
5: You do see a slight overall increase in the total travel volume because you see that increase in people flying. But slightly higher than last year.
1: AAA expects prices at the pump to remain high as the summer travel season gets underway. The main reason involves the prolonged issues surrounding the Strait of Hormuz. Two City of Lubbock employees are on leave for allegedly fudging a birth certificate.
6: Lubbock Police Officer April Mora and her boyfriend Lubbock Firefighter Jonathan Faulkner were arrested on charges of false record on a birth certificate. Mora was pregnant when she started dating Faulkner. Court records show she texted the biological father a screenshot of her pregnancy test and wrote, and no, he will not carry her last name. Court records show Mora told Faulkner she had spoken to a hospital employee at University Medical Center in Lubbock and it was okay for him to sign the birth certificate paperwork. A pre-birth paternity test in February of 2023 confirmed Mora's old partner is the father. I'm Tristan Ryans, TSN News.
1: As wildfires across the panhandle are slowly put out, families must now reckon with the loss of their property. High school sweethearts and newlyweds Valeria and Isaac Kabetsky live around Amarillo and had to watch their home fall to the flames.
7: We were hopeless, couldn't do anything.
8: We were expecting something, and we walked in, and there was nothing.
1: They were able to save their animals and some personal documents. The so-called stinky fire has destroyed at least 50 homes in the Amarillo area and damaged another 25. The fire is now around 95% contained. This is TSN News.
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1: Some Republicans are blanching over President Trump's $1.8 billion anti-weaponization fund after Acting Attorney General Todd Blanche refused to rule out convicted January 6 rioters getting compensation. Democratic Party leaders releasing the findings into why they failed to beat President Donald Trump in the 2024 election. The report found they needed to invest more in reaching out to Latino voters year-round, to working-class voters, and more rural voters. Firefighters in Southern California making progress after several wildfires grew this week. A change in the weather is helping. It's turning cooler. There's less wind and more moisture in the air. U.S. stocks ticked higher following the latest reversal for oil prices. All three indices erased early drops and gained strength after the price of a barrel of Brent oil dropped from $109 in the morning to settle below $103. I'm Eric Bushman, TSN News.

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1: And nothing standing between you and forward progress on westbound I-20 in the Balt Springs area. The accident that was blocking the off-ramp to eastbound 175 has been cleared. In Dallas, we have an accident on northbound I-35 blocking the two right lanes at Woodall Rogers and Spur 366. The slowdown is from I-30, but it's a very short delay, less than 5 minutes. Another short delay, this one in Grapevine, with an accident on the southbound side of 121 right before 114. The left shoulder is blocked. The slowdown is from Texas 26, Grapevine Mills Parkway. Again, only a couple of minutes delay for that. In Las Colinas, watch out for the accident on LBJ Freeway. It's on the westbound side, blocking two right lanes at Highway 161, the Bush Turnpike. And we have a 5 to 10 minute slowdown from around Luna Road. And in Irving, the accident on eastbound 114 at Beltline is now being cleared. There's no delay, but watch for a little stop and go from Freeport Parkway.
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0: Classic hits from the 70s, 80s, and 90s. That one from 74, Linda Ronstadt on KEOM. 444, Patrick here with a reminder that the next drive-thru pantry, co-sponsored by Dallas College and the North Texas Food Bank, will be coming up on Tuesday, June 2nd, and will start at 10 o'clock in the morning. 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
1: 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De Silva, Lou Brown, and Ray Henderson, recorded by the Ink Spots and released by Decca in 1948. In the 40s, imitation Ink Spot acts started popping up all over. The original group sued a couple of them. Then, in 1952, founding member Charlie Fuqua and Herb Kenny each started different Ink Spots. A court ruling named the band a partnership, not a corporation, and with the death of founding member Hoppy Jones in 1944, the partnership had been dissolved, and none could claim the Ink Spots as their own. The name is officially in the public domain. Have at it.
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0: Not much of any precipitation going on in the Metroplex right now. The showers that were floating through Tarrant and Dallas County are pretty much dissolved at this point. Still some activity north of Denton, northwest of Denton in Denton County. I don't see much of anything going on in Collin County right now, or east of us for that matter. There is quite a lot of weather out there to the northwest, southwest and southeast, and we'll probably be seeing some of it as the evening progresses. Showers and thunderstorms likely, 70% coverage this evening. New rainfall amounts between a quarter and a half inch possible. Otherwise, cloudy skies with the overnight low around 67. Some patchy fog developing after 4 o'clock tomorrow morning may last until around 10 o'clock. Tomorrow should be cloudy early, then gradually becoming mostly sunny. No rain tomorrow, a high around 83. Rain comes back in Friday night with 50% coverage. And it's going to be with us off and on all the way through the holiday weekend. In Mesquite right now, with mostly cloudy skies, it's 79 at Mesquite Metro Airport.

0: Talking Heads on 88.5 KEOM, and right before that, Ringo Starr. Ringo finally made it onto the charts in the UK, something he's never done before thanks to that duet he did with Paul McCartney on McCartney's new album. 6 and a half after the hour. Hello. Here we go. Say it again.
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0: Okay, 6 and a half after the hour, and in Dallas, the accident on northbound I-35 at Woodall Rogers and Spur 366 is in the clearing process. We still have a slowdown from I-30, but a very short slowdown, only about a minute of delay through there. In Las Colinas, watch out for that accident on westbound LBJ. The two right lanes are blocked at the Bush Turnpike. The slowdown is from I-35, and that will cost you about 20 minutes. And in Irving proper, we have an accident on eastbound 114 at O'Connor. The slowdown, traffic is getting by on the right shoulder to get past that accident. And that is causing a backup from North MacArthur Boulevard, but not a real long delay, only about 10 minutes.
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2: This is the KEOM Community Calendar. I'm Patrick Ross. The Forney Arts Council invites you to come celebrate the grand opening of the Forney Arts House this Saturday. At this free event, you can experience the Council's new creative space while enjoying live music, an art show, kids' activities, crafting stations, live demos, and food trucks. It'll be happening from 10 till 2. The Mesquite Public Swimming Pools officially open for the summer this Saturday. Vanston Pool and City Lake Aquatic Center will both be hosting kickoff events. And with your paid admission, there will be lots of fun activities and even some giveaways while supplies last. The fun begins at noon. Mesquite's annual Memorial Day Remembrance Ceremony will be Monday afternoon at 2:55. The event will honor deceased veterans with a moment of silence, along with remarks from community leaders, city officials, and veterans. It will be at the Mesquite Veterans Memorial near City Lake Park. The North Texas Lone Star Chapter of the National Association of Watch and Clock Collectors will be hosting their annual regional watch and clock show this Memorial Day weekend at the Mesquite Convention Center. The weekend will include an antiques roadshow type event where you can bring in old watches and clocks for expert evaluation, plus a military timepiece exhibit. Admission to the show is $25 at the door. And Dallas College is hosting their Community Day event on Saturday the 30th. Whether you're interested in their bachelor degree program, getting an associate degree, or just learning a new skill or trade, this event will help you get all the information you need. They'll have financial aid workshops, student success coaching, and help with admissions and enrollment. They'll also be showcasing all their programs and services, student clubs and organizations, and more. It goes from 10 till 2 and will be at the Dallas College Workforce Center at Redbird. Find links to more information on these and other activities on our website. 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

88.5 KEOM and the Minor Tributary Band on 88.5 KEOM, as I just said. 22 minutes after the hour, and Total Traffic Network has given us something to talk about. A disabled vehicle southbound I-35 near Illinois, blocking two middle lanes. Watch for a minor slowdown from around Clarendon.

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1: TSN News, I'm Barbara Schwartz. The chair of the Texas GOP is calling for Ken Paxton and John Cornyn to pull all their negative commercials and finish the Republican Senate runoff on a positive note. TSN's Chris Fox reports the plea got a response.
2: Still basking in the glow of President Trump's endorsement, Attorney General Ken Paxton quickly took to social media with a message, "We have already changed our TV ad traffic starting today to ensure our campaign ends on a positive note." From a campaign stop in Houston, Senator Cornyn also weighed in.
3: You know, Judgment Day is coming for Ken Paxton.
2: Cornyn adding that the election on May 26th is the first time Paxton will be held accountable for all of his misdeeds.
3: He lied to his senior staff who turned him in to the FBI because he was interfering with a federal investigation of his campaign treasurers.
2: So that sounds like a solid no from Senator Cornyn. In Austin, Chris Fox, TSN News.
1: The Texas Board of Nursing temporarily suspended the nursing license of the chief health officer from the Camp Mystic for her role in the failed response to the July 4th floods that resulted in 25 campers and two counselors dead. Mary Liz Eastland came under criticism for her failed response to the floods, evacuating her own children, not helping the campers. She testified in a pretrial hearing in a lawsuit filed by the family of Seal Stewart, the only camper still missing.
4: Whom you have said, hey girls, counselors, heads up, there's some storms, we'll be on the lookout. If we need to come and get you, let's review this plan. Could you have done that?
5: Yes.
4: Did you do that?
5: No.
1: The Texas Board of Nursing substantiated six charges against Eastland at the top of the list, failing to develop and maintain adequate emergency plans and her failure to implement evacuation protocols. Travelers leaving the state for the official start of the Memorial Day weekend travel period dealing with wet weather. A number of popular destinations outside of Texas that AAA Texas monitors. They found Orlando, Vegas, Seattle, New York, and Miami the top spots.
6: These are trips booked through AAA Travel. Orlando, very popular. Of course, you have Disney, you have other attractions as well, Universal Studios. New York, also really popular.
1: Daniel Armbruster with AAA Texas says the expected overall travel is up, a record-breaking 45 million Americans projected to travel, 3.7 million Texans to travel. The statewide average for a gallon of gasoline, $4.09, though, up a nickel overnight. Severe weather earlier this week led to this. Of five horses in East Texas, lightning struck a tree they were standing under. The horse is a part of the Hooker Ranch Equine Rescue in Wood County. The founder says the sound of the lightning didn't alarm her at first. Then she looked outside and saw the horses lying there. Hooker Ranch Equine Rescue operates as a shelter for surrendered horses statewide, focusing on keeping them out of the slaughter pipeline. This is TSN News.
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1: They're clearing that accident in Balch Springs right now. It's on the southbound side of LBJ at Lake June Road. We still have a slowdown from I-30, and it's a pretty good one. It's about a 25 to 30 minute holdup. In Dallas, the disabled vehicle.

0: Vehicle on southbound I-35 near Illinois is also being cleared. There's still a slowdown from Beckley Avenue, but apparently no delay. Just keep an eye out. In Las Colinas, the accident on LBJ westbound at the Bush is also now being cleared. The slowdown is from Josie Lane. That still persists, and it's about a 15-minute delay. And in Irving proper, the accident on eastbound 114 at O'Connor has been cleared. Look for a couple of minutes slowdown still lingering from North MacArthur.
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0: written by the diminutive but enormously talented Paul Williams. Three Dog Night there with an old-fashioned love song on 88.5 KEOM. Patrick here with a reminder that Mesquite ISD's Camp XL is coming back this summer. It's for kids going into first through sixth grade and offers a variety of engaging classes to meet their interests. Kids can sign up for up to four sessions held between June 29th and July 9th. Each four-day session costs $50 and is open to students both in and outside of Mesquite ISD. The deadline to register is coming up pretty soon. It's May 29th. Go to our community calendar on our website, keom.fm, to find a link to more information.
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2: 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Chef Sandra Lewis serves up a delicious blend of tips, tricks, and techniques in the kitchen that are easy to follow. It brightens my day to hear her personal stories about family and food. I've been inspired to savor all my moments and bring them to the table to share with my family. If you're looking for new recipes, new ingredients, and new ideas that can turn even a routine meal into something you can savor with your family, tune in to A Savory Moment here on KEOM every Friday at 6:45 in the morning, 3:45 in the afternoon, or 6:45 in the evening. 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
0: 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What I really enjoy are the wonderful aromas that come out of the radio when she's on and in her kitchen cooking. 5:48, and we do have some weather moving in our direction. It's mostly to the south of us right now, but it is heading our direction. And we should see some rain tonight. There's a 50% chance right now, a 60% chance this evening before midnight, and then a slight chance between midnight and 4 a.m. tomorrow morning. Should be out of there by 4 o'clock. There will be some patchy fog left over between 4 and 10 a.m. Otherwise, cloudy skies through tomorrow, 67 for the high expected. Low of 67. Tomorrow's high should be around 83. There's a 50% chance of more showers and thunderstorms late Friday night going into Saturday. And it looks like showers and thunderstorms will be with us through Memorial Day weekend from time to time. In Mesquite right now, variable winds at 5 miles per hour, 65% humidity, and it's cloudy with 79 degrees at Mesquite Metro Airport.

0: 79 degrees in Mesquite at 5:58. This is KEOM News, brought to you by the Oberg Law Office. The Mesquite Rotary Club hosted its annual Scholarship Awards Luncheon at their meeting this week, where they awarded their local scholarships. Holly Hill of Dallas Christian School, Paul Griffin of Sunnyvale High School, Marion Walker of Mesquite High School, Kareem Angeles of North Mesquite High School, Denise Manzano of West Mesquite High School, Dayana Rangel of Poteet High School, Jasmine Uribe of John Horn High School, and Javante Jones of Vroomland Vanguard High School each received $1,500 to use in their pursuit of higher education. Mesquite has received the 2026 Governor's Community Achievement Award from Keep Texas Beautiful. The award recognizes Texas communities that demonstrate outstanding leadership in beautification, litter prevention, waste reduction, and community action. Mesquite was cited for large-scale volunteer engagement, innovative environmental education programs, and its commitment to beautification and sustainability. Along with statewide recognition, Mesquite will receive a commemorative plaque and a $290,000 landscape project from TxDOT to support improvements along a state-maintained highway. A panel of experts say it's possible for Dallas City staff to keep working in City Hall while the building undergoes extensive repairs. The panel of architecture and planning experts told City Council members Wednesday that employees could stay in the building even during asbestos abatement. An earlier plan to upgrade the building would take 10 years and cost $1 billion. One of that plan's biggest costs was leasing a temporary location for the duration of the repairs. That's KEOM News. I'm Patrick Ross.
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1: Couple of new things in Dallas, it looks like. An accident on northbound I-35 at I-30 has the two right lanes blocked. Traffic is slow from East 8th Street. Right now, about a 10-minute delay through there. And also in Dallas, on LBJ Freeway, we have an accident blocking the right lane on the eastbound side of 635 at Hillcrest Road. The slowdown is there from Webb Chapel Road, and about a 20-minute delay for that one.
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0: The story of an old British custom, the Mummers Dance on 88.5 KEOM. Lorena McKittitt from 1998, here on Mesquite ISD Radio, KEOM. Patrick here with a reminder that the classic musical West Side Story will be on stage June 19th through the 28th, presented by Rockwall Summer Musicals. This is the mid-20th century story of Romeo and Juliet, basically, made famous with the 1961 movie, which tells the story of Tony and Maria from opposing New York City families, where romance clashes with cultural drama. And it features soaring Broadway songs, sweeping choreography, music by Leonard Bernstein and Stephen Sondheim, and performances are held at the Rockwall ISD Performing Arts Center. Again, that will be June 19th through the 28th. You can find a link for more information on our website, also a link to buy tickets at keom.fm. Just look for our community calendar.
1: It's Time Rewind for May 21st. The Great Atlanta Fire of 1917 consumes nearly 2,000 homes and businesses, destroying much of that city's Fourth Ward. 10,000 people are left homeless. Fortunately, the American Red Cross is around, established by nurse Clara Barton on this day in 1881. Musician Chuck Berry enters a Chicago recording studio in 1955 and cuts his first single, Ida Red. During the session, his producer renames it Maybelline.
2: Why can't you be true?
1: Fast forward to 1968 when Archie Bell and the Drells have the number one single. In 1979, Elton John becomes the first Western solo act to play the Soviet Union. He plays 8 concerts which are filmed for a TV documentary. That's Time Rewind. I'm David Mendel.
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0: Showers and thunderstorms likely tonight with around 60% coverage up until midnight, 1 o'clock, something like that. Otherwise, cloudy skies with a low near 67. Light east-northeast winds at around 5 miles per hour, calming down even further later in the evening. New rainfall announced tonight between a quarter and a half inch are possible. No rain tomorrow, just cloudy skies turning mostly sunny in the afternoon or before. The high should be about 82 tomorrow. Then the rain moves back in Friday night with 50% coverage, mainly after midnight. The overnight low Friday night should be around 68. More rain, showers and thunderstorms Saturday night, Sunday, and into Monday as well. So keep that umbrella handy. Variable winds at 5 miles per hour, 65% humidity. And with overcast skies currently, it's 79 in Mesquite.

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1: DSN News, I'm Barbara Schwartz. After brutally negative GOP Senate primary runoff campaign commercials from John Cornyn and Ken Paxton, the party is calling for them to play nice and finish the campaign season on a positive note. We get more from Chris Fox.
2: Texas Attorney General Ken Paxton responded to party chair Abraham George with the message, "We have already changed our TV ad traffic starting today to ensure our campaign ends on a positive note." They've actually replaced any negative ads with a commercial about President Trump's endorsement of him. Senator Cornyn, while campaigning in Houston, accused Paxton of being a liar who can't be trusted.
3: "So no, we're not going to quit telling the truth about his record, because I believe that accountability is critical, and I do believe that May 26 will be judgment day for Ken Paxton in Texas."
2: In Austin, Chris Fox, TSN News.
1: The state has suspended the nursing license of the chief health officer from Camp Mystic due to her role in the failed response to the July 4th floods. 25 campers and two counselors were killed. It said it was able to substantiate six charges against Mary Elizabeth Eastland. At the top of the list are her failure to develop and maintain adequate emergency plans and her failure to implement evacuation protocols. She recently testified in a pretrial hearing in the lawsuit filed by the family of Seal Stewart, the only camper still missing.
4: "It seems like you only helped the children whose names were Eastland. Is that correct?"
5: "Those were the only ones I could get to."
1: The state is currently investigating whether criminal charges of negligence will be filed against the owner of Camp Mystic. The official start to the Memorial weekend travel period marked with rain and high gasoline prices.
6: Those gasoline prices are sitting at four-year highs, so says AAA, with a statewide average in Texas sitting at $4.09 for a gallon of regular unleaded. AAA's Daniel Armbruster says while a lot of people will be hitting the road, many will be staying in Texas.
7: Places like San Antonio, Austin, of course Dallas-Fort Worth is on there, but also the Hill Country, and then your state parks are really popular over Memorial Day as well.
6: Road travel is expected to be ever so slightly down this year compared to a year ago, but overall travel, including flights and cruises, that's expected to be up. Eric Bushman, TSN News.
1: Some shifting in the ongoing legal case of Texas Tech player Brendan Sorsby against the NCAA.
8: The judge assigned to the Brendan Sorsby case has recused himself due to his affiliation with Texas Tech. Judge Philip Hayes grew up in Lubbock and earned multiple degrees from Tech. While the recusement had no explanation, it's safe to say Hayes wanted a less biased judge to take the case. A new judge might bring some new hope for the Red Raiders, but the NCAA remains strong in their stance.
1: TSN's Jet Nelson, the stance against betting on any sport in which the NCAA holds a championship. Sorsby had to take a leave of absence last month to be treated for gambling addiction. This is TSN News.
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1: Republicans have roughly left Washington without voting on a roughly $70 billion bill to fund immigration enforcement agencies, frustrated with the White House and at an impasse over whether to try and block a new nearly $1.8 billion settlement fund. to compensate Trump allies who believe they were politically prosecuted. The Trump administration has overhauled two Biden-era Environmental Protection Agency rules for refrigerants in a push the White House claims will lower the cost of groceries. NASCAR legend Kyle Busch has died. He was 41, shocking fans. He had been hospitalized. We don't know the cause of the death. A growing outbreak of Ebola hitting the Democratic Republic of Congo. A mob torched a treatment center there, fearing the disease. Nearly 140 deaths have been reported there. More than 600 suspected cases. I'm Barbara Schwartz on the Texas State Network, TSN.

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1: Well, looks like everything has been cleared. The accident in Dallas eastbound I-20 near Spur 408 has cleared. There was a right shoulder blockage there. There's still about a three-minute slowdown from Carrier Parkway. And the other one in Dallas, eastbound LBJ at Hillcrest, that one too has been cleared. But we still have a fairly significant delay. Slow traffic from Webb Chapel Road and about a 10-minute delay there still prevailing.
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0: Billy Joel doing a very credible impression of Frankie Valli in the Four Seasons, one of the groups that influenced his musical career. Found on his album, An Innocent Man, on 88.5 KEOM. Patrick here with a reminder that Mesquite Parks and Recreation is celebrating National Trails Day with a special Walking for Wellness event. This interactive experience will blend outdoor fun with recreational challenges. Along the trail, walkers can test their skills on a balance beam, hop through tires, and more. The more laps completed, the more prizes you can win. It's going to be on Saturday, June 6th, from 9 to 11 at Dunford Heritage Trail. We have more details and the link for you on the community calendar on our website, keom.fm.
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2: Opening today's fact file, I'm Gil Palmer. Can you guess what bird pecks better than all the rest?
3: Guess who?
2: Yeah, you guessed right. The woodpecker. Here are five amazing facts about a bird that drops a beat. Do you think that woodpeckers just peck wood all day? Well, guess again. Because these birds have some wild secrets. Let's dive in. Fact 1. Woodpeckers can peck up to 20 times per second. That's faster than you can blink. Fact 2. Their tongues can wrap around their brains. Seriously, it helps to cushion their brain from all of that pecking. Fact 3. Woodpeckers don't get headaches due to the special shock-absorbing skulls, which keep them pain-free and ready for more action. Fact 4. Not all woodpeckers live in the forest, some call deserts and even city parks home. And fact 5, they also drum on metal poles and gutters, not just trees. Turns out that woodpeckers love a good jam session too, as we move our feet along with their beat. I thought you knew. Well, now we do. Closing today's fact file, I'm Gil Palmer, and don't miss an episode by subscribing to our podcast. You can find the link on our website, keom.fm, and don't forget to leave us a review.
0: 88.5 KEOM, Mesquite Weather. As we've been saying, showers and thunderstorms are with us through the weekend. Tonight, 60% coverage, mainly before midnight. Cloudy skies, of course, with a low near 67. Tomorrow, more clouds, but no rain during the day. It'll turn mostly sunny, in fact, tomorrow afternoon. The high should get up to around 82 degrees. Then we have a 50% chance of showers and thunderstorms developing again late Friday night and continuing more or less at that level through the weekend. Not much has changed, though. I think the observation station is stuck. They're still saying variable winds at 5 miles per hour, 65% humidity, and 79 degrees at Mesquite Metro Airport. 88.

thank you for being a friend to 88.5 KELM. We appreciate it. Thanks for making us part of your day. I'm Patrick Ross. That wraps it for me. I'll see you tomorrow at 4 o'clock. Have a swell evening.